0: anniversaries, some updates to our bylaws and everything. But after all of that boring stuff, we really are just encouraging community members, partners, supporters, members of the public to reflect with us upon the past year.
1: She says any community members who want to attend are welcome to come and find out what they've been up to for the past year and how they plan to continue supporting families across Southeast Saskatchewan. Southeast College graduates were celebrated Friday afternoon in Estevan, marking the end of a week of ceremonies across the region. Students from a range of programs crossed the stage as part of the class of 2026. President and CEO Jody Holtzmiller says the milestone represents more than completing a program.
2: We gather not only to recognize what you have achieved, but to honor the determination, sacrifice, and courage that brought you here. The classes of 2026 have learned in a time of constant change. You have studied, adapted, solved problems, and kept going even when the path was unclear.
1: Graduates now move on to the next stage of their careers and education. The grade 6 students at Assiniboia Park Elementary School involved in the Safety Patrol program got some special recognition on Monday during a school assembly. Then they got a pizza party. They share on their favorite part about being a safety patrol officer.
3: I liked being the captain because you kind of got to be in charge for that, like, that day.
4: The pizza and helping people.
5: Probably getting to yell at the kids when they didn't use the sidewalk and the pizza party.
6: Definitely being a leader in patrollers. Keep my fellow crewmates and kids safe as well.
7: I really liked knowing that I was protecting our school and the kids in it.
1: The students say it felt good being able to keep other students safe. For these stories and more, visit discoverwayburn.com.
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1: The Weyburn Beavers are looking to carry the momentum of their first season win into a road game against the Moose Jaw Miller Express tonight. Tonight will be the fifth game of the season for the Beavers, but only the second team they've faced. First pitch is at 7. Elsewhere in the WCBL tonight, the Fort McMurray Giants are in Brooks to face the Bombers. The Swift Current 57s host the Medicine Hat Mavericks. The Sylvan Lake Gulls entertain the Energy City Cactus Rats. And the Saskatoon Berries are on the road to Regina to face the Red Sox. The U15 Weyburn Young Fellows Thrashers fell in a tight 6-7 contest against Regina Chaos Green last night. The Thrashers managed to get an early lead, ending the first frame up 3-1 with two goals by Ben Cote and another from Nash Massal. Cote completed a hat-trick in the second period along with a goal scored by Julie Lebrecq. But Regina began their comeback with three goals to close the gap to 5-4. Regina overtook the Thrashers with three goals in the final frame despite a second goal scored by Massal, leading to the 6-7 result. Three Weyburn lacrosse teams are in action tonight. The U11 Young Fellows Thrashers on the road to Regina to face the Chaos Green. The U15 Dairy Queen Thrashers are also in Regina to face the Chaos Blue. And the U11 Credit Union Thrashers head to Moose Jaw to face the Mustangs Red. The Toronto Blue Jays open a new series tonight in Atlanta to face the Braves. They're coming off a series loss to the Baltimore Orioles over the weekend. Kevin Gausman will have the start for Toronto against Bryce Elder for the Braves. That game is happening now. Catch all the action on Saskatchewan's home of Blue Jays baseball, AM 1190.
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1: Partly cloudy skies this evening with a slight chance of showers overnight. Southwest wind gusting to 50, easing up with a low of 11. A mix of sun and clouds in the sky tomorrow with a slight chance of showers. Risk of a thunderstorm in the afternoon with a high of 21. Sunshine on Thursday with a high of 24. More sun on Friday with a high of 27. And a mix of sun and clouds on Saturday with a high of 32. 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
3: Partly cloudy skies this evening with a slight chance of showers and wind gusting to 50, easing up overnight with a low of 11. Sun shining through the clouds tomorrow with a slight chance of showers and risk of a thunderstorm later in the day, high 21. And Thursday we'll see sunshine and a high of 24. Sun or storm, find the area's official forecast and stream us anywhere on the Discover Weyburn app. I'm Natasha Weeb.
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4: Partly cloudy skies this evening with a slight chance of showers and wind gusting to 50. Easing up overnight with a low of 11. Sun shining through the clouds tomorrow with a slight chance of showers and risk of a thunderstorm later in the day. High 21. And Thursday we'll see sunshine and a high of 24. Sun or storm, find the area's official forecast and stream us anywhere on the Discover Weyburn app. I'm Natasha Weeb.
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1: Good evening. I'm Natasha Weeb. A national health study is looking for help from hundreds of Weyburn residents. Discover Weyburn's Larissa McEwen has more.
2: Statistics Canada says approximately 850 households in the city have been randomly selected for the Canadian Health Measure Survey. The information collected helps researchers monitor health trends and better prepare for future public health challenges. Participants will first complete an in-home interview before visiting a temporary examination center set up at the Tom Zandi Sports Arena later this summer. The survey is being conducted in 16 communities across Canada as part of its eighth cycle. For Discover Weyburn News, I'm Larissa McEwen.
1: Everyone is welcome to attend the annual general meeting on June 17th for Envision Counseling and Support Center. Communication specialist Raven Dare says after getting the business out of the way, including electing their new board chair, they'll move into some sharing.
3: Reflect with us upon the past year, maybe share in some updates on programs and services that you might not have caught along the way, and just a look ahead to future initiatives that support mental health and wellness across Southeast Saskatchewan.
1: Envision's AGM will be held at the Southeast College Weyburn campus on Wednesday, June 17th at 6:30 p.m. Southeast College graduates were recognized Friday in Estevan, marking the completion of programs across a wide range of fields. The ceremony highlighted the effort it took to reach the stage with many balancing school, work, and other responsibilities.

0: President and CEO Jody Holtzmiller says success isn't about having a perfect plan.
1: It's about showing up and learning as you go and moving forward with purpose, even when life feels uncertain. Along the way, you can build something just as important as knowledge, and that is community. In classrooms, labs, late-night study sessions, you have found people who challenged you, supported you, and reminded you that no one succeeds alone.
0: She says that approach will serve graduates as they take their next steps. A pizza party was held during lunch hour on Monday for the grade 6 students in the Safety Patrol program at Assiniboia Park Elementary School. Some shared with us their favorite part about being a Safety Patrol officer.
2: My favorite part was helping my community.
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9: 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Yeah, that was probably my favorite part.
0: The Safety Patrol officers received recognition during a school assembly yesterday morning. 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
0: Partly cloudy skies this evening with a slight chance of showers overnight. Southwest wind gusting to 50, easing up with a low of 11. A mix of sun and clouds in the sky tomorrow with a slight chance of showers. Risk of a thunderstorm in the afternoon with a high of 21. Sunshine on Thursday with a high of 24. More sun on Friday with a high of 27. And a mix of sun and clouds on Saturday with a high of 32. 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
2: Partly cloudy skies this evening with a slight chance of showers and wind gusting to 50. Easing up overnight with a low of 11. Sun shining through the clouds tomorrow with a slight chance of showers and risk of a thunderstorm later in the day. High 21. And Thursday we'll see sunshine and a high of 24. Sun or storm? Find the area's official forecast and stream us anywhere on the Discover Weyburn app. I'm Natasha Weeb.
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0: weather.
1: Partly cloudy skies this evening with a slight chance of showers and wind gusting to 50, easing up overnight with a low of 11. Sun shining through the clouds tomorrow with a slight chance of showers and risk of a thunderstorm later in the day, high 21. And Thursday we'll see sunshine and a high of 24. Sun or storm, find the area's official forecast and stream us anywhere on the Discover Weyburn app. I'm Natasha Weeb.
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1: Good evening. I'm Natasha Weeb. 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
2: About 850 local households have been selected to participate in Statistics Canada's Canadian Health Measure Survey. The national project gathers data that helps researchers study risk factors associated with chronic illnesses and other health concerns. A temporary examination center will be operating in Weyburn from late July through August, where participants will undergo physical measurements after completing an interview at home. Statistics Canada says participation from selected households is important to ensuring the survey accurately reflects the health of Canadians. For Discover Weyburn News, I'm Larissa McEwen.
1: Envision Counseling and Support Center will host their annual general meeting on June 17th. Communication specialist Raven Dare says all are welcome.
3: We definitely welcome community members. If maybe you know a little bit about Envision, or maybe you don't really have any idea what we do within the community, this is a great space to come and learn about the impact that we've had across the last year and what we're going to do moving forward to continue supporting individuals and families all across Southeast Saskatchewan.
1: Anyone who would like to attend is asked to RSVP. It's helpful so they know how many to expect at 6:30 on Wednesday, June 17th at the Southeast College Weyburn campus. Southeast College graduates were recognized Friday in Estevan as they move on to the next stage of their careers and education. College leaders say the lessons learned extend beyond academics and will shape future success. Here's Jody Holtzmiller, President and CEO of Southeast College.
4: In a fast-moving world, your character will remain your greatest advantage. 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
1: The ceremony wrapped up a week of graduations across Southeast College campuses. Assiniboia Park Elementary School's grade 6 students who took part in the Safety Patrol program were honored yesterday.

0: Saturday morning at a school assembly, and then they got a pizza party at lunchtime. 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
0: Partly cloudy skies this evening with a slight chance of showers overnight. Southwest wind gusting to 50, easing up with a low of 11. A mix of sun and clouds in the sky tomorrow with a slight chance of showers. Risk of a thunderstorm in the afternoon with a high of 21. Sunshine on Thursday with a high of 24. More sun on Friday with a high of 27. And a mix of sun and clouds on Saturday with a high of 32. 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
2: Partly cloudy skies this evening with a slight chance of showers and wind gusting to 50, easing up overnight with a low of 11. Sun shining through the clouds tomorrow with a slight chance of showers and risk of a thunderstorm later in the day, high 21. And Thursday we'll see sunshine and a high of 24. Sun or storm, find the area's official forecast and stream us anywhere on the Discover Wayburn app. I'm Natasha Weeb.
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4: Partly cloudy skies this evening with a slight chance of showers and wind gusting to 50, easing up overnight with a low of 11. Sun shining through the clouds tomorrow with a slight chance of showers and risk of a thunderstorm later in the day, high 21. And Thursday we'll see sunshine and a high of 24. Sun or storm, find the area's official forecast and stream us anywhere on the Discover Weyburn app. I'm Natasha Weeb.
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1: Good evening. I'm Natasha Weeb. Around 850 Weyburn households have been selected to take part in a national health survey. Discover Weyburn's Larissa McEwen has more.
2: Statistics Canada is bringing the Canadian Health Measure Survey to Weyburn as part of its eighth cycle. The survey collects information that helps researchers better understand health risks linked to conditions such as obesity, hypertension, and cardiovascular disease. Selected households will complete an interview at home before attending a temporary examination center at Tom Zandi Sports Arena. The center will operate from July 22nd to August 26th, then will collect physical measurements including blood pressure readings and biological samples. Weyburn is one of 16 locations across Canada chosen to participate in the survey, with Statistics Canada encouraging all selected households to take part. For Discover Weyburn News, I'm Larissa McEwen.
1: Envision Counseling and Support Center will host their annual general meeting on June 17th at the Southeast College Weyburn campus. Communications specialist Raven Dare.
3: We go through a little bit of financial documents, staff anniversaries, some updates to our bylaws and everything. But after all of that boring stuff, we really are just encouraging community members, partners, supporters, and members of the public to reflect with us upon the past year.
1: She says any community members who want to attend are welcome to come and find out what they've been up to for the past year and how they plan to continue supporting families across Southeast Saskatchewan. Southeast College graduates were celebrated Friday afternoon in Estevan, marking the end of a week of ceremonies across the region. Students from a range of programs crossed the stage as part of the class of 2026. President and CEO Jody Holtzmiller says the milestone represents more than completing a program.
4: We gather not only to recognize what you have achieved, but to honor the determination, sacrifice, and courage that brought you here. The classes of 2026 have learned in a time of constant change. You have studied, adapted, solved problems, and kept going even when the path was unclear.
1: Graduates now move on to the next stage of their careers and education. The grade 6 students at Assiniboia Park Elementary School involved in the Safety Patrol program got some special recognition on Monday during a school assembly. Then they got a pizza party. They share on their favorite part about being a safety patrol officer.
5: I liked being the captain because you kind of got to be in charge for that, like, that day.
6: The pizza and helping people.
7: Probably getting to yell at the kids when they didn't use the sidewalk. And the pizza party.
8: Definitely being a leader in patrollers. Keep my fellow crewmates and kids safe as well.
9: I really like knowing that I was protecting our school and the kids in it.
1: The students say it felt good being able to keep other students safe. For these stories and more, visit discoverweyburn.com.
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1: Partly cloudy skies this evening with a slight chance of showers overnight. Southwest wind gusting to 50, easing up with a low of 11. A mix of sun and clouds in the sky tomorrow with a slight chance of showers. Risk of a thunderstorm in the afternoon with a high of 21. Sunshine on Thursday with a high of 24. More sun on Friday with a high of 27. And a mix of sun and clouds on Saturday with a high of 32. 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
1: Partly cloudy skies this evening with a slight chance of showers and wind gusting to 50, easing up overnight with a low of 11. Sun shining through the clouds tomorrow with a slight chance of showers and risk of a thunderstorm later in the day, high 21. And Thursday we'll see sunshine and a high of 24. Sun or storm, find the area's official forecast and stream us anywhere on the Discover Weyburn app. I'm Natasha Weeb.
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3: Partly cloudy skies this evening with a slight chance of showers and wind gusting to 50, easing up overnight with a low of 11. Sun shining through the clouds tomorrow with a slight chance of showers and risk of a thunderstorm later in the day, high 21. And Thursday we'll see sunshine and a high of 24. Sun or storm, find the area's official forecast and stream us anywhere on the Discover Weyburn app. I'm Natasha Weeb.
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3: Partly cloudy skies this evening with a slight chance of showers and wind gusting to 50. Easing up overnight with a low of 11. Sun shining through the clouds tomorrow with a slight chance of showers and risk of a thunderstorm later in the day. High 21. And Thursday we'll see sunshine and a high of 24. Sun or storm, find the area's official forecast and stream us anywhere on the Discover Weyburn app. I'm Natasha Weeb.
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1: Partly cloudy skies this evening with a slight chance of showers and wind gusting to 50. Easing up overnight with a low of 11. Sun shining through the clouds tomorrow with a slight chance of showers and risk of a thunderstorm later in the day. High 21. And Thursday we'll see sunshine and a high of 24. Sun or storm, find the area's official forecast and stream us anywhere on the Discover Weybird app. I'm Natasha Weeb.
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2: Partly cloudy skies this evening with a slight chance of showers and wind gusting to 50, easing up overnight with a low of 11. Sun shining through the clouds tomorrow with a slight chance of showers and risk of a thunderstorm later in the day, high 21. And Thursday we'll see sunshine and a high of 24. Sun or storm, find the area's official forecast and stream us anywhere on the Discover Weyburn app. I'm Natasha Weeb.
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3: Partly cloudy skies this evening with a slight chance of showers and wind gusting to 50. Easing up overnight with a low of 11. Sun shining through the clouds tomorrow with a slight chance of showers and risk of a thunderstorm later in the day. High 21. And Thursday we'll see sunshine and a high of 24. Sun or storm, find the area's official forecast and stream us anywhere on the Discover Weyburn app. I'm Natasha Weeb.
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3: A mix of sunny clouds in the sky this morning with a slight chance of showers. Risk of a thunderstorm this afternoon with a high of 21. Partly cloudy tonight with a slight chance of showers early on and risk of a thunderstorm. Low 9. Sunshine tomorrow with a high of 24. And more sun on Friday with a high of 27. Sun or storm, find the area's official forecast and stream us anywhere on the Discover Weyburn app. I'm Natasha Weeb.
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1: A mix of sunny clouds in the sky this morning with a slight chance of showers. Risk of a thunderstorm this afternoon with a high of 21. Partly cloudy tonight with a slight chance of showers early on and risk of a thunderstorm. Low 9. Sunshine tomorrow with a high of 24, and more sun on Friday with a high of 27. Sun or storm, find the area's official forecast and stream us anywhere on the Discover Weyburn app. I'm Natasha Weeb.
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3: A mix of sunny clouds in the sky this

0: Sunshine tomorrow with a high of 24 and more sun on Friday with a high of 27. Sun or storm? Find the area's official forecast and stream us anywhere on the Discover Weyburn app. I'm Natasha Weeb.
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3: A mix of sunny clouds in the sky this morning with a slight chance of showers. Risk of a thunderstorm this afternoon with a high of 21. Partly cloudy tonight with a slight chance of showers early on and risk of a thunderstorm, low 9. Sunshine tomorrow with a high of 24, and more sun on Friday with a high of 27. Sun or storm, find the area's official forecast and stream us anywhere on the Discover Weyburn app. I'm Natasha Weeb.
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3: A mix of sunny clouds in the sky this morning with a slight chance of showers. Risk of a thunderstorm this afternoon with a high of 21. Partly cloudy tonight with a slight chance of showers early on and risk of a thunderstorm. Low

0: 29. Sunshine tomorrow with a high of 24, and more sun on Friday with a high of 27. Sun or storm, find the area's official forecast and stream us anywhere on the Discover Wayburn app. I'm Natasha Weeb.
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1: A mix of sunny clouds in the sky this morning with a slight chance of showers. Risk of a thunderstorm this afternoon with a high of 21. Partly cloudy tonight with a slight chance of showers early on and risk of a thunderstorm. Low 9. Sunshine tomorrow with a high of 24. And more sun on Friday with a high of 27. Sun or storm, find the area's official forecast and stream us anywhere on the Discover Weyburn app. I'm Natasha Weeb.
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1: A mix of sunny clouds in the sky this morning with a slight chance of showers. Risk of a thunderstorm this afternoon with a high of 21. Partly cloudy tonight with a slight chance of showers early on and risk of a thunderstorm. Low 9. Sunshine tomorrow with a high of 24, and more sun on Friday with a high of 27. Sun or storm, find the area's official forecast and stream us anywhere on the Discover Wayburn app. I'm Natasha Weeb.
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3: A mix of sunny clouds in the sky this morning with a slight chance of showers. Risk of a thunderstorm this afternoon with a high of 21. Partly cloudy tonight with a slight chance of showers early on and risk of a thunderstorm, low 9. Sunshine tomorrow with a high of 24, and more sun on Friday with a high of 27. Sun or storm, find the area's official forecast and stream us anywhere on the Discover Weyburn app. I'm Natasha Weeb.
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3: A mix of sunny clouds in the sky this morning with a slight chance of showers. Risk of a thunderstorm this afternoon with a high of 21. Partly cloudy tonight with a slight chance of showers early on and risk of a thunderstorm. Low 9. Sunshine tomorrow with a high of 24. And more sun on Friday with a high of 27. Sun or storm? Find the area's official forecast and stream us anywhere on the Discover Weyburn app. I'm Natasha Weeb.
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3: A mix of sunny clouds in the sky this morning with a slight chance of showers. Risk of a thunderstorm this afternoon with a high of 21. Partly cloudy tonight with a slight chance of showers early on and risk of a thunderstorm. Low 9. Sunshine tomorrow with a high of 24. And more sun on Friday with a high of 27. Sun or storm, find the area's official forecast and stream us anywhere on the Discover Weyburn app. I'm Natasha Weeb.
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2: A mix of sun and cloud today with a good chance of showers. Risk of a thunderstorm late this afternoon, high 20. Partly cloudy tonight with a good chance of showers early in the evening and risk of a thunderstorm, then clearing with some fog patches developing near midnight, low 9. Sunny becoming a mix of sun and cloud in the morning tomorrow with a high of 22 and sunshine on Friday with a high of 27. 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
3: A mix of sun and cloud today with a good chance of showers. Risk of a thunderstorm late this afternoon, high 20. Partly cloudy tonight with a good chance of showers early in the evening and risk of a thunderstorm, then clearing with some fog patches developing near midnight, low 9. Sunny becoming a mix of sun and cloud in the morning tomorrow with a high of 22 and sunshine on Friday with a high of 27. 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

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We could be in the Arctic, at the edge of the earth,

0: 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Enjoy authentic Mexican cuisine close to home. Don Pedro's on Highway 39 in Yellowgrass.
1: Good morning. I'm Marna McManus. The Weyburn Fire Department was involved in a coordinated response with the RCMP and EMS to recover the body of a missing person. Acting Fire Chief Mike Woke.
2: We received a call that was for a missing person. Evidently, they turned out that they were in the bin, so we aided in that process of getting the person out.
1: Woke says it was a lengthy process as the bin held over 40,000 bushels of grain. He says it was a difficult response for local firefighters, and he extends his thanks to the other emergency responders and local farmers who aided in the recovery. Jerry Manil Limited contributing $50,000 to the Young Fellows Club of Weyburn's kickoff to summer concert in the park coming up June 25th. CEO Darcy McCormick says supporting the event was a no-brainer.
3: We got on board almost as soon as we heard they were having the event. We watched the first event go off.

0: off, and it was incredible for how we can bring the community together, made a huge outing for the community, and it was just absolutely amazing.
1: McCormick says he looks forward to attending the event and seeing the community come together. The kickoff to summer concert in the park will be held at Jubilee Park and feature headliner Brett Kissel. Tickets are available on the Weyburn Young Fellows website. A new pedestrian crossing has been installed at 16th Street and 5th Avenue North to improve safety for people traveling through the area. The project, supported by just over $10,000 from the Saskatchewan Provincial Traffic Safety Fund, administered by SGI. It includes flashing pedestrian lights and audible crossing signals designed to improve visibility and help both pedestrians and drivers navigate the intersection more safely. Remember rolling with the gnomies? While many of the gnomes are being kept and not returned, a new initiative is launching, Walkin' with the Wackies. Weyburn Arts Council Treasurer Rennie Hoffman.
2: Weyburn Arts Council is planning to drop art supplies or craft kits throughout the community sporadically throughout the summer. But we have lots of artists right within the Arts Council that are going to be doing some drops of their own art throughout the community. And we are hoping craftspeople, artists of all ages are happy to hide things throughout the community for other people to find as well.
1: Hoffman says pieces easily harmed by the elements can be put into clear plastic bags. And ideally, whoever drops the piece and makes the post will still include a note with it, just in case it's found by someone who isn't in the know. For these stories and more, visit discoverweyburn.com.
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1: The Weyburn Beavers are officially on a roll. They marched into Moose Jaw last night and absolutely dismantled the Miller Express with an 8-1 blowout. The Beavers didn't waste any time striking fast in the top of the first. Austin Boylan getting the party started, ripping a single to center field to drive in two. Moments later, Jared Cramp flew one deep to left for a sack fly, bringing Boylan home and putting Weyburn up 3-0 before Moose Jaw could even blink. Hugh Montgomery added an RBI double in the second, and though Moose Jaw managed to claw one back, a wild pitch in the third allowed Robert Gurney to cross the plate, making it 5-1. From there, it was a pitcher's duel until the ninth, when the Beavers put it completely out of reach. Joe Maddle drove in a run, and Jared Cramp capped off a massive night with a two-run double to secure the dominant 8-1 victory. That's two straight road wins for the Beavers. They'll look to keep the momentum rolling tonight in Moose Jaw for the rematch. A tough battle in Atlanta last night as the Toronto Blue Jays dropped a close one to the Braves, falling 4-3. The Jays' bats showed sign of life with 9 hits, including some pop from the newly acquired Kazuma Okamoto. But a late push by the Braves ultimately snapped Toronto's momentum and handed them their third straight loss. The Jays are looking to bounce back and even up the series later today. The first pitch is at 5:15. Catch all the action on Saskatchewan's home of Blue Jays baseball, AM 1190.
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1: Sun shining through the clouds today with a good chance of showers and risk of a thunderstorm late this afternoon. High 20. Partly cloudy tonight. A good chance of showers early this evening and risk of a thunderstorm. Clearing overnight, but fog patches developing near midnight and a low of 9. Sunshine in the morning tomorrow, becoming a mix of sun and cloud with a high of 22. Sunny with a high of 27 on Friday. More clouds rolling in Saturday with a high of 32 degrees. It'll be windy and cloudy with a high of 23 on Sunday. 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

0: drop dead.
1: Olivia Rodrigo, drop dead. It's on all hits all the time. Magic 103. Good morning. Happy Wednesday. I'm Dylan Fiesel. Glad to be hanging out with you in the heart of your work week. Bit of a chillier start to the Wednesday morning. 9 degrees right now. Just 20 for the high today. There is a good chance we could see some rain, risk of a thunderstorm later on today. That's going to carry into tonight. Thankfully, heading towards the end of the week, it is going to warm up briefly. Yeah, and then it's going to cool right back down to low 20s. Lots to chat about today. Yesterday, we had the chance to visit Mrs. Jenny's class in Radville. Her grade 7 class was named Classroom of the Month. I'll let you know how that went. Envision Counseling and Support Center, they're going to be hosting their AGM later on this month. Of course, they got their Par for a Purpose golf tournament coming up later this month as well. Also, the Weyburn Public Library, they're hosting a CRA drop-in clinic. So if you're looking for any tax questions or just help with your CRA account, that type of thing, might be a great idea to swing by that. Of course, we'll take a look at your forecast. Music from Sabrina Carpenter, A Taste, on the way.
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3: A mix of sun and cloud today with a good chance of showers. Risk of a thunderstorm late this afternoon, high 20. Partly cloudy tonight with a good chance of showers early in the evening and risk of a thunderstorm, then clearing with some fog patches developing near midnight, low 9. Sunny becoming a mix of sun and cloud in the morning tomorrow with a high of 22 and sunshine on Friday with a high of 27. 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

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Magic 103. Quarter after six this Wednesday morning, I'm Dylan Fiesel. And later on today, over at the Weyburn Public Library, a member from CRA, the Canada Revenue Agency, will swing by and answer all your tax questions. We'll chat with Krista Klammer, annual programmer with the library, in just a few. First, it's Justin Bieber. What do you mean? It's on All Hits All the Time. Magic 103.

0: Justin Bieber and What Do You Mean? It's an All Hits All the Time, Magic 103. I'm Dylan Fiesel, and we're chatting with Krista Klemmer, adult programmer with the Weyburn Public Library, as you guys are welcoming in a member from CRA for a drop-in clinic, talking all about taxes. Now, when it comes to taxes, I often say, what do you mean? But tell me about this event.
1: We have government services at the library for a drop-in clinic. We have a representative from the Canada Revenue Agency who will be here on Wednesday, June 3rd from 1 o'clock p.m. until 4 o'clock p.m. Please note that they won't be able to help with business, farming, or trust questions. Now, the Canada Revenue Agency representative will be able to help with things like tax slip information, notice of assessments, assistance with CRA correspondence, benefits and credit information, including with the disability tax credit, Canada child benefit, GST, HST credit, the Canadian workers benefit. They'll also be able to help with account updates, updating or adding banking information, accessing or setting up your CRA My account, and more. They will also have information with the Community Volunteer Income Tax Program. If you are coming to our government services at the library, please make sure you bring a piece of photo ID and know your social insurance number.
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0: Lady Gaga and Doechii teaming up for Runway. It's on All Hits All the Time. Magic 103. Dylan Fiesel, just about 6:30 this Wednesday morning. We'll have your full news, sports, and weather then. 10 degrees right now. 20 is our high. Although, good chance we could see some rain and risk of a thunderstorm later on today. That inclement weather didn't damper the Weyburn Beavers, though. They were on the road last night taking on the Moose Jaw Miller Express. First Southern road trip for the Beavers this year. They were able to take advantage as they had three runs in the first inning and would cruise all the way to an 8-1 victory. So, two straight wins now on the road for the Beavers. They'll hope to carry that momentum into tonight. Once again, they'll take on the Moose Jaw Miller Express. And then Thursday, they'll head not too far from Moose Jaw, just down the road to Swift Current to take on the 57s before returning home for a two-game stand against the Regina Red Sox on Friday, and then Swift Current 57s as well on Saturday. For everything Beavers, just head to our website, discoverweyburn.com. 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
2: Hearing from Weyburn's acting fire chief, Mike Woke, on recovering a missing person entrapped in a grain bin. And treasurer with the Weyburn Arts Council, Rennie Hoffman, shares on a new initiative, Walking with the Wackies. These stories and more in just a few short moments. 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
2: Good morning. I'm Marna McManus. The Weyburn Fire Department assisted RCMP and EMS in recovering a missing person after being entrapped in a grain bin. Acting Fire Chief Mike Woke says it was a lengthy operation.
3: It was a fairly lengthy call. Just the sheer size of the grain bin was a huge factor in that. There were 40,000 bushels of product in the bin.
2: Woke extends appreciation to the emergency personnel for assisting, as well as local farmers who helped move product during the operation. He says the incident serves as a solemn reminder of how quickly agricultural operations can become dangerous. Jerry Manil Limited, looking forward to the Young Fellows Club of Weyburn's kickoff to summer concert in the park, set for Jubilee Park on June 25th. The local company donated $15,000 to support the event. As CEO and former Young Fellows Club member Darcy McCormick says, the donation supports not only the organization, but the community as a whole.
4: So everything that goes into the Weyburn Young Fellows goes right back into our community. So being a part of the club in the past, I know the work it takes and the commitment these people have for making sure it goes back.
2: McCormick recalls previous concert in the park events, saying it's amazing to see the community come together and connect in the park. A new pedestrian crossing installed at 16th Street and 5th Avenue North as a part of a safety upgrade at the intersection. The city says the location was chosen because of nearby trail access, its proximity to a school zone, and higher traffic volumes in the area. The project was supported through the Saskatchewan Provincial Traffic Safety Fund, administered by SGI with just over $10,000 in funding, and includes flashing pedestrian lights and audible signals to improve visibility for road users. The Weyburn Arts Council this summer will be hiding art supply kits and original works, then posting in the Facebook group Walking with the Wackies. Treasurer Rennie Hoffman shares why.
5: Number one, art in the community. We want to see as much art as possible in the community, whether it's supporting our local artists and having them showcase their work, or just getting people involved in creating and making things. That's really the sole purpose of WAC, is to bring art to the community. And second of all, in the summer, sometimes there's not a lot to do.
2: Hoffman says while the Rolling with the Gnomies group saw huge community engagement, many of the gnomes didn't keep rolling. Now those who find the hidden treasures can keep them. Community members are encouraged to participate by also hiding art and supplies and posting a location hint photo in the group. For these stories and more, visit discoverweyburn.com.
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2: The Weyburn Beavers are officially on a roll. They marched into Moose Jaw last night and absolutely dismantled the Miller Express with an 8-1 blowout. The Beavers didn't waste any time striking fast in the top of the first. Austin Boylan getting the party started, ripping a single to center field to drive in two. Moments later, Jared Cramp flew one deep to left for a sack fly, bringing Boylan home and putting Weyburn up 3-0 before Moose Jaw could even blink. Hugh Montgomery added an RBI double in the second, and though Moose Jaw managed to claw one back, a wild pitch in the third allowed Robert Gurney to cross the plate, making it 5-1. From there, it was a pitcher's duel until the ninth, when the Beavers put it completely out of reach. Joe Maddell drove in a run, and Jared Cramp capped off a massive night with a 2-run double to secure the dominant 8-1 victory. That's two straight road wins for the Beavers. They'll look to keep the momentum rolling tonight in Moose Jaw for the rematch. A tough battle in Atlanta last night as the Toronto Blue Jays dropped a close one to the Braves, falling 4-3. The Jays' bats showed sign of life with 9 hits, including some pop from the newly acquired Kazuma Okamoto. But a late push by the Braves ultimately snapped Toronto's momentum and handed them their third straight loss. The Jays are looking to bounce back and even up the series later today. The first pitch is at 5:15. Catch all the action on Saskatchewan's home of Blue Jays baseball, AM 1190.
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2: Sun shining through the clouds today with a good chance of showers and risk of a thunderstorm late this afternoon. High 20. Partly cloudy tonight. A good chance of showers early this evening. Risk of a thunderstorm. Clearing overnight, but fog patches developing near midnight and a low of 9. Sunshine in the morning tomorrow, becoming a mix of sun and cloud with a high of 22. Sunny with a high of 27 on Friday. More clouds rolling in Saturday with a high of 32 degrees. It'll be windy and cloudy with a high of 23 on Sunday.

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Noah Kahan and Stick Season on All Hits All the Time, Magic 103. I'm Dylan Fiesel, and we'll be taking a look at what's up in Weyburn in just a moment. First, Simple Plan and Natasha Bedingfield teaming up for Jet Lag. It's on All Hits All the Time, Magic 103.

0: 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I'm Dylan Feasel, and what do you say? Let's find out what's up in Weyburn.
1: What's up, Weyburn? What's up?
0: Area 5 garbage pickup, no recycling pickup today. A couple events over at the Weyburn Public Library, including Government Services doing a drop-in clinic. A member from CRA will swing by. That is running from 1 to 4 p.m. And then the In-Between Club meeting at 6 p.m. tonight. Also, it's track and field over at Apes. That is after school, of course. You got the Paradigm Bus Charter making its run to Regina later on this morning. Radville Blooms Barbecue over in Radville. That'll start at 11 a.m. And the Knights of Columbus Bingo $500 jackpot, 59 numbers. That's at McKenna Hall at 6 p.m. tonight. Also, it is, well, officially day two of the 21st Biennial Saskatchewan Oil and Gas Show taking place over at the Weyburn Exhibition Hall. So if you didn't get the chance to go yesterday, you might as well go today. Now you know what's up in Weyburn. 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
7: A mix of sun and cloud today with a good chance of showers. Risk of a thunderstorm late this afternoon, high 20. Partly cloudy tonight with a good chance of showers early in the evening and risk of a thunderstorm, then clearing with some fog patches developing near midnight, low 9. Sunny becoming a mix of sun and cloud in the morning tomorrow with a high of 22 and sunshine on Friday with a high of 27. 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

0: Down on Broadway and Run Around on All Hits All the Time, Magic 103. Dylan Fiesel coming up on 7 o'clock this Wednesday morning. We'll have your full news, sports, and weather then. 10 degrees right now, 20 is our high, although good chance we could see some rain and a risk of a thunderstorm later on today. In sports, we're keeping an eye on hockey playoff action with our Discover Weyburn Soo Line Cup. Game one of the Cup Finals took place last night between the Canadian Tire Gold Knights and the Country 106 Hurricanes. And what a game one it was. It started out just 25 seconds into it. Nikolai Ehlers of the Hurricanes would get on the board. And then Ehlers would add another one not too long after that. But look out for the Golden Knights. Yeah, they would storm back. Three unanswered goals would end up giving them the lead, and then both teams just went back and forth. Finally, Tomas Hertl would get the game winner with about 3.5 minutes left to go in the third period, and the Golden Knights would take game one with a 5-4 score. So now that's a big win for the Golden Knights on the road. They'll look to continue that success on Thursday down in Raleigh, North Carolina, before the venue switches to Sin City in Nevada for games 3 and 4. That is your Discover Weyburn Soo Line Cup sports report. 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
2: A new pedestrian crossing installed at 16th Street and 5th Avenue intersection. 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
3: Today's students are learning and mastering new ideas and technologies that didn't exist when we were in school. The pace of change and depth of knowledge needed to succeed in today's classroom would be intimidating to any adult. Graduating from high school is quite the achievement.
4: Congratulations to the graduating class of Ben Goff High School. 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
1: Good morning. I'm Marna McManus. The Weyburn Fire Department, part of a coordinated response with RCMP and EMS after a missing person was the victim of a grain entrapment. Acting Fire Chief Mike Woke.
2: We received a call that for a missing person. Evidently, they turned out that they were in the bin, so we aided in that process of getting the person out.
1: Woke thanks everyone who assisted in the recovery, including local farmers who helped move product from the bin during the process. He notes the event serves as a solemn reminder of how quickly agricultural operations can become dangerous. Young Fellows Club of Weyburn's kickoff to summer concert in the park is bringing Brett Kissel and other live artists to Jubilee Park on June 25th. Jeremy Nill Limited made a $15,000 contribution to the event, as CEO Darcy McCormick believes the event brings the community together in an impactful way.
3: The first event, when the Young Fellows put this off, the timing was absolutely great. The day came together incredibly. And just seeing the community come out and pull together for such a huge monumental event is impressive.
1: As a former member of the Young Fellows, McCormick says he appreciates every contribution to the club is reinvested back into the community. A new pedestrian crossing at 16th Street and 5th Avenue North is part of a safety upgrade aimed at improving conditions at the intersection. The city says the location was selected because it connects to the Tatawba Trail system, sits near a school zone, and experiences higher traffic volumes throughout the day. The project was funded through the Saskatchewan Provincial Traffic Safety Fund, administered by SGI, with just over $10,000 in support. The crossing includes flashing pedestrian lights and audible signals to improve visibility. A new initiative launching by the Weyburn Arts Council on June 14th, Walkin' with the Wackies. Treasurer Rennie Hoffman says it's like rolling with the gnomies, but with art supplies and original artworks that the finder gets to keep.
4: You can post a picture of where you have hidden your art. So then people can see what are these surroundings, what's behind it. I know where that is. I'm going to go find it. We're also asking that you put some kind of a note with the piece, because maybe people don't follow the group and they come across a painting and they go, why is this sitting here? So if you want to put a note with it, that would be great.
1: She says she's created printable tags for those who want to use them to place with the art. Hoffman encourages artists to put anything that could be harmed by the elements into a clear plastic bag. For these stories and more, visit discoverweyburn.com.
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1: The Weyburn Beavers are officially on a roll. They marched into Moose Jaw last night and absolutely dismantled the Miller Express with an 8-1 blowout. The Beavers didn't waste any time striking fast in the top of the first. Austin Boylan getting the party started, ripping a single to center field to drive in two. Moments later, Jared Cramp flew one deep to left for a sack fly, bringing Boylan home and putting Weyburn up 3-0 before Moose Jaw could even blink. Hugh Montgomery added an RBI double in the second, and though Moose Jaw managed to claw one back, a wild pitch in the third allowed Robert Gurney to cross the plate, making it 5-1. From there, it was a pitcher's duel until the ninth, when the Beavers put it completely out of reach. Joe Maddell drove in a run, and Jared Cramp capped off a massive night with a two-run double to secure the dominant 8-1 victory. That's two straight road wins for the Beavers. They'll look to keep the momentum rolling.

0: tonight in Moose Jaw for the rematch. A tough battle in Atlanta last night as the Toronto Blue Jays dropped a close one to the Braves, falling 4-3. The Jays' bats showed sign of life with 9 hits, including some pop from the newly acquired Kazuma Okamoto. But a late push by the Braves ultimately snapped Toronto's momentum and handed them their third straight loss. The Jays are looking to bounce back and even up the series later today. The first pitch is at 5:15. Catch all the action on Saskatchewan's home of Blue Jays baseball, AM 1190.
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0: Sun shining through the clouds today with a good chance of showers and risk of a thunderstorm late this afternoon, high 20. Partly cloudy tonight, a good chance of showers early this evening, risk of a thunderstorm. Clearing overnight, but fog patches developing near midnight and a low of 9. Sunshine in the morning tomorrow, becoming a mix of sun and cloud with a high of 22. Sunny with a high of 27 on Friday. More clouds rolling in Saturday with a high of 32 degrees. It'll be windy and cloudy with a high of 23 on Sunday. 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

Tame Impala and Jenny teaming up for Dracula. It's on All Hits All the Time. Magic 103. I'm Dylan Fiesel, and yesterday had the chance to visit Mrs. Jenny's grade 7 class down at Radville Regional School.

0: They were the winner of our Canadian Tire Classroom of the Month. Yeah, we had a blast delivering a pizza party courtesy of Boston Pizza, along with a ton of goodies from our friends at Great Plains Ford, VIP Lube, Collaborative Studios, Old Fashioned Foods, and Vivid Inc. 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It's always a blast. 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
4: A mix of sun and cloud today with a good chance of showers. A risk of a thunderstorm late this afternoon, high 20. Partly cloudy tonight with a good chance of showers early in the evening and risk of a thunderstorm, then clearing with some fog patches developing near midnight, low 9. Sunny becoming a mix of sun and cloud in the morning tomorrow with a high of 22 and sunshine on Friday with a high of 27. 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

chance of rain, risk of a thunderstorm. Might not be a good day to open up the sunroof. It's Nikki Orr and Daisy on All Hits All the Time. Magic 103. Quarter after 7 this Wednesday morning, I'm Dylan Fiesel. And later on this month,

A good day to open up the sunroof. It's Nikki Orr and Daisy on All Hits All the Time. Magic 103. Quarter after 7 this Wednesday morning, I'm Dylan Fiesel. And later on this month, Envision Counseling and Support Center are going to be hosting their AGM, Annual General Meeting. They also got a pretty big golf tourney coming up as well. We'll chat with Raven Dare, Communications Specialist, about it in just a moment. First, Vance Joy taking you to the Riptide. It's on All Hits All the Time. Magic 103.

0: Vance Joy and Riptide on All Hits All the Time, Magic 103. I'm Dylan Fiesel, and we're chatting with Raven Dare, Communications Specialist with Envision Counseling and Support Center. As June is a busy month for Envision, of course, you have the Par for a Purpose Golf Tournament coming up this weekend, and also your annual general meeting later on this month. Tell me what will be going on at that meeting.
1: Go through a little bit of some financial documents, staff anniversaries, some updates to our bylaws and everything. 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
0: Yeah, Envision's got a lot going on. Of course, the Par for a Purpose Golf Tournament is this Sunday. 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
1: Olivia Dean, So Easy to Fall in Love. It's on All Hits All the Time. Magic 103. Dylan Fiesel, just about 7:30 this Wednesday morning. We'll have your full news, sports, weather, and the impossible question of the day. Then 12 degrees right now, 20 is our high, although a good chance we could see some rain and risk of a thunderstorm. Something pretty new going on over at the Weyburn Arts Council, Walking with the Wackies. We're chatting with Treasurer Rinnie Hoffman about it. What is this fun new initiative?
2: It's called Walking with the Wackies, and it's kind of stemmed from an old program that we had called Rolling with the Gnomies. We had these incredible ceramic gnomes that were hand-built that would go in the community, but they kept disappearing. So we thought, people love this amazing art. Why don't we do community art drops where people can keep the art? Yeah. I needed a little time to get ready for this, so we're planning to start on June 14th. That'll be the first date that WAC will do a drop. Weyburn Arts Council is planning to drop art supplies or craft kits throughout the community sporadically throughout the summer. But we have lots of artists right within the Arts Council that are going to be doing some drops of their own art throughout the community. And we are hoping that the city of Weyburn has craftspeople, artists of all ages that are happy to hide things throughout the community for other people to find as well.
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4: 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And treasurer with the Weyburn Arts Council, Rinnie Hoffman, shares on a new initiative, Walking with the Wackies. 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
1: Good morning. I'm Marna McManus. The Weyburn Fire Department was involved in a coordinated response with the RCMP and EMS to recover the body of a missing person. Acting Fire Chief Mike Woke.
2: We received a call that was for a missing person. Evidently, they turned out that they were in the bin, so we aided in that process of getting the person out.
1: Oak says it was a lengthy process as the bin held over 40,000 bushels of grain. He says it was a difficult response for local firefighters, and he extends his thanks to the other emergency responders and local farmers who aided in the recovery. Jerry Manil Limited contributing $50,000 to the Young Fellows Club of Weyburn's kickoff to summer concert in the park coming up June 25th. CEO Darcy McCormick says supporting the event was a no-brainer.
3: We got on board almost as soon as we heard they were having the event. We watched the first event go off, and it was incredible for how we can bring the community together, made a huge outing for the community, and it was just absolutely amazing.
1: McCormick says he looks forward to attending the event and seeing the community come together. The kickoff to summer concert in the park will be held at Jubilee Park and feature headliner Brett Kissel. Tickets are available on the Weyburn Young Fellows website. A new pedestrian crossing has been installed at 16th Street and 5th Avenue North to improve safety for people traveling through the area. The project, supported by just over $10,000 from the Saskatchewan Provincial Traffic Safety Fund, administered by SGI. It includes flashing pedestrian lights and audible crossing signals designed to improve visibility and help both pedestrians and drivers navigate the intersection more safely. Remember rolling with the gnomies? While many of the gnomes are being kept and not returned, a new initiative is launching, Walking with the Wackies. Weyburn Arts Council Treasurer Rennie Hoffman.
4: Weyburn Arts Council is planning to drop art supplies or craft kits throughout the community sporadically throughout the summer. But we have lots of artists right within the Arts Council that are going to be doing some drops of their own art throughout the community. And we are hoping craftspeople, artists of all ages are happy to hide things throughout the community for other people to find as well.
1: Hoffman says pieces easily harmed by the elements can be put into clear plastic bags. And ideally, whoever drops the piece and makes the post will still include a note with it, just in case it's found by someone who isn't in the know. For these stories and more, visit discoverweyburn.com.
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1: The Weyburn Beavers are officially on a roll. They marched into Moose Jaw last night and absolutely dismantled the Miller Express with an 8-1 blowout. The Beavers didn't waste any time striking fast in the top of the first. Austin Boylan getting the party started, ripping a single to center field to drive in two. Moments later, Jared Cramp flew one deep to left for a sack fly, bringing Boylan home and putting Weyburn up 3-0 before Moose Jaw could even blink. Hugh Montgomery added an RBI double in the second, and though Moose Jaw managed to claw one back, a wild pitch in the third allowed Robert Gurney to cross the plate, making it 5-1. From there, it was a pitcher's duel until the ninth, when the Beavers put it completely out of reach. Joe Maddell drove in a run, and Jared Cramp capped off a massive night with a two-run double to secure the dominant 8-1 victory. That's two straight road wins for the Beavers. They'll look to keep the momentum rolling tonight in Moose Jaw for the rematch. A tough battle in Atlanta last night as the Toronto Blue Jays dropped a close one to the Braves, falling 4-3. The Jays' bats showed sign of life with 9 hits, including some pop from the newly acquired Kazuma Okamoto. But a late push by the Braves ultimately snapped Toronto's momentum and handed them their third straight loss. The Jays are looking to bounce back and even up the series later today. The first pitch is at 5:15. Catch all the action on Saskatchewan's home of Blue Jays baseball, AM 1190.
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1: Sun shining through the clouds today with a good chance of showers and risk of a thunderstorm late this afternoon, high 20. Partly cloudy tonight, a good chance of showers early this evening, risk of a thunderstorm. Clearing overnight, but fog patches developing near midnight and a low of 9. Sunshine in the morning tomorrow, becoming a mix of sun and cloud with a high of 22. Sunny with a high of 27 on Friday. More clouds rolling in Saturday with a high of 32 degrees. It'll be windy and cloudy with a high of 23 on Sunday. There's a lot happening in our

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2: 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You could win some pump jacks on us if you can answer this question. 30% of people say this is the one item their kids always mess with. 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Or over on our Facebook page, you could win some pump jacks on us if you haven't won in the last 2 weeks. 30% of people say this is the one item their kids always mess with. We'll get to some of your guesses in just a moment. First, it's Billie Eilish and Bad Guy. It's on All Hits All the Time, Magic 103.

Billie Eilish and Bad Guy. It's on All Hits All the Time, Magic 103. I'm Dylan Fiesel, and we're asking today's impossible question. 30% of people say this is the one item their kids always mess with. Some great guesses coming in on our Magic Line and over on our Facebook page. Some common guesses, the thermostat. Yeah, kids always messing with the thermostat. I don't know. I never understood it as a kid. As I get older, I kind of get it now. I want my temperature to be my temperature. Another great one as well is the fridge. Yeah, always opening and closing the door on the fridge. I never understood until I paid my first power bill. Now I'd like to apologize to my dad. But what do you think the answer is? Call or text your Magic Line 3-

206-848-1035 or over on our Facebook page. You could win some pump jacks on us. 30% of people say this is the one item their kids always mess with. We'll get to more of your guesses in a moment. First, from Hannah, Alberta, it's Nickelback and Rockstar. It's on All Hits All the Time, Magic 103.

We all want to be a rock star. It's Nickelback on All Hits All the Time, Magic 103. I'm Dylan Fiesel, and we're asking today's impossible question. 30% of people say this is the one item their kids always mess with. Lots of great guesses over on our Magic Line and over on our Facebook page. Some common guesses, cell phone, their parents' cell phone generally. The TV remote, yeah, always changing the TV station. Lots of people also said thermostat. Great

0: guess from Corey, who said the seat position in your vehicle. You must have teenagers. That's a teenager type one. Robin said the pictures on your phone. Yeah, when your little kid takes your phone and takes like 700 pictures of them just from like right at their chin or just off the ground. And a great guess from Ross, who said their shoes. But what do you think the answer is? Call or text the Magic Line 306-848-1035 or over on our Facebook page. You could win some pump jacks on us. 30% of people say this is the one item their kids always mess with. I'll have the answer for you later on this hour.
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7: A mix of sun and cloud today with a good chance of showers. A risk of a thunderstorm late this afternoon, high 20. Partly cloudy tonight with a good chance of showers early in the evening and risk of a thunderstorm, then clearing with some fog patches developing near midnight, low 9. Sunny becoming a mix of sun and cloud in the morning tomorrow with a high of 22 and sunshine on Friday with a high of 27. 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I'm

0: That's the latest from Alex Sampson, Misery. It's on All Hits All the Time, Magic 103. I'm Dylan Fiesel, and let's find out the answer to today's impossible question. 30% of people say this is the one item their kids always mess with. Tons of great guesses on our Magic Line and over on our Facebook page. Some common guesses, the thermostat, maybe the TV remote, their cell phone, or like the parent's cell phone, that is, when they steal it and take a bunch of photos. Amelia said the key fob, or maybe the microwave, the oven, that type of thing. The fridge as well, opening and closing the fridge door for whatever reason. Tammy said the Alexa speaker. That was a good one as well. I love this guess from Alicia, who said, my 10-year-old says they're siblings. Yeah, that's a good one. Yeah, kids always messing with their siblings. It's a tale as old as time. But congratulations to Dara, who was the first to text in the correct answer. 30% of people say their pillows, especially their throw pillows, are the one item their kids always mess with. Are you one of those people who have like way too many throw pillows on their couch, and then when the kids come in, they just throw them all around? I got a little, almost 3-year-old nephew. He likes to throw them on the ground and jump from them, pretend the floor is lava. Sure, it's messing with it, but I mean, that's all in good fun. Congratulations to Dara. You've won some pump jacks on us. Thank you to everyone who had texted or commented on our Facebook page. And make sure to tune in tomorrow morning for the next edition, The Impossible Question of the Day.
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2: Hearing from Weyburn's acting fire chief, Mike Woke, on recovering a missing person entrapped in a grain bin. 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
1: Good morning. I'm Marna McManus. The Weyburn Fire Department assisted RCMP and EMS in recovering a missing person after being entrapped in a grain bin. Acting Fire Chief Mike Woke says it was a lengthy operation.
2: It was a fairly lengthy call. Just the sheer size of the grain bin was a huge factor in that. There were 40,000 bushels of product in the bin.
1: Woke extends appreciation to the emergency personnel for assisting, as well as local farmers who helped move product during the operation. He says the incident serves as a solemn reminder of how quickly agricultural operations can become dangerous. Jerry Manil Limited, looking forward to the Young Fellows Club of Weyburn's kickoff to summer concert in the park, set for Jubilee Park on June 25th. The local company donated $15,000 to support the event. As CEO and former Young Fellows Club member Darcy McCormick says, the donation supports not only the organization, but the community as a whole.
3: So everything that goes into the Weyburn Young Fellows goes right back into our community. So being a part of the club in the past, I know the work it takes and the commitment these people have for making sure it goes back.
1: McCormick recalls previous concert in the park events, saying it's amazing to see the community come together and connect in the park. A new pedestrian crossing installed at 16th Street and 5th Avenue North as a part of a safety upgrade at the intersection. The city says the location was chosen because of nearby trail access, its proximity to a school zone, and higher traffic volumes in the area. The project was supported through the Saskatchewan Provincial Traffic Safety Fund, administered by SGI with just over $10,000 in funding, and includes flashing pedestrian lights and audible signals to improve visibility for road users. The Weyburn Arts Council this summer will be hiding art supply kits and original works, then posting in the Facebook group Walking with the Wackies. Treasurer Rennie Hoffman shares why.
4: Number one, art in the community. We want to see as much art as possible in the community, whether it's supporting our local artists and having them showcase their work, or just getting people involved in creating and making things. That's really the sole purpose of WAC, is to bring art to the community. And second of all, in the summer, sometimes there's not a lot to do.
1: Hoffman says while the Rolling with the Gnomies group saw huge community engagement, many of the gnomes didn't keep rolling. Now those who find the hidden treasures can keep them. Community members are encouraged to participate by also hiding art and supplies and posting a location hint photo in the group. For these stories and more, visit discoverweyburn.com.
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1: The Weyburn Beavers are officially on a roll. They marched into Moose Jaw last night and absolutely dismantled the Miller Express with an 8-1 blowout. The Beavers didn't waste any time, striking fast in the top of the first. Austin Boylan getting the party started, ripping

0: a single to center field to drive in two. Moments later, Jared Cramp flew one deep to left for a sac fly, bringing Boylan home and putting Weyburn up 3-0 before Moose Jaw could even blink. Hugh Montgomery added an RBI double in the second, and though Moose Jaw managed to claw one back, a wild pitch in the third allowed Robert Gurney to cross the plate, making it 5-1. From there, it was a pitcher's duel until the ninth, when the Beavers put it completely out of reach. Joe Maddell drove in a run, and Jared Cramp capped off a massive night with a two-run double to secure the dominant 8-1 victory. That's two straight road wins for the Beavers. They'll look to keep the momentum rolling tonight in Moose Jaw for the rematch. A tough battle in Atlanta last night as the Toronto Blue Jays dropped a close one to the Braves, falling 4-3. The Jays' bats showed sign of life with 9 hits, including some pop from the newly acquired Kazuma Okamoto. But a late push by the Braves ultimately snapped Toronto's momentum and handed them their third straight loss. The Jays are looking to bounce back and even up the series later today. The first pitch is at 5:15. Catch all the action on Saskatchewan's home of Blue Jays baseball, AM 1190.
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0: Sun shining through the clouds today with a good chance of showers and risk of a thunderstorm late this afternoon. High 20. Partly cloudy tonight. A good chance of showers early this evening. Risk of a thunderstorm. Clearing overnight, but fog patches developing near midnight and a low of 9. Sunshine in the morning tomorrow, becoming a mix of sun and cloud with a high of 22. Sunny with a high of 27 on Friday. More clouds rolling in Saturday with a high of 32 degrees. It'll be windy and cloudy with a high of 23 on Sunday. 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
7: A mix of sun and cloud today with a good chance of showers. A risk of a thunderstorm late this afternoon, high 20. Partly cloudy tonight with a good chance of showers early in the evening and risk of a thunderstorm, then clearing with some fog patches developing near midnight, low 9. Sunny becoming a mix of sun and cloud in the morning tomorrow with a high of 22 and sunshine on Friday with a high of 27. 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
0: 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John Legend and All of Me. 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

Justin Bieber and Speed Demon on All Hits All the Time, Magic 103. I'm Dylan Fiesel. Just about 8:30 this Wednesday morning, we'll have your full news, sports, and weather. Then 14 degrees right now, 20 is our high, although good chance we could see some rain and risk of a thunderstorm later on today as well. In the meantime, let's find out who's blowing out candles with today's birthday.

0: Kohler from Mom, Dad, Scarlett, and Hunter. And finally, congratulations, the winner of a Dairy Queen birthday cake today. Happy 7th birthday to Cooper Watson on behalf of Dad, Mom, and Sawyer. If you know someone celebrating a birthday or anniversary, hey, let us know by putting in the birthday book over on discoverwayburn.com.
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0: 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Enjoy authentic Mexican cuisine close to home. Don Pedro's on Highway 39 in Yellowgrass.
1: Good morning. I'm Marna McManus. The Weyburn Fire Department, part of a coordinated response with RCMP and EMS after a missing person was the victim of a grain entrapment. Acting Fire Chief Mike Woke.
2: We received a call that was for a missing person. Evidently, they turned out that they were in the bin, so we aided in that process of getting the person out.
1: Woke thanks everyone who assisted in the recovery, including local farmers who helped move product from the bin during the process. He notes the event serves as a solemn reminder of how quickly agricultural operations can become dangerous. Young Fellows Club of Weyburn's kickoff to summer concert in the park is bringing Brett Kissel and other live artists to Jubilee Park on June 25th. Jeremy Nill Limited made a $15,000 contribution to the event, as CEO Darcy McCormick believes the event brings the community together in an impactful way.
3: The first event, when the Young Fellows put this off, the timing was absolutely great. The day came together incredibly. And just seeing the community come out and pull together for such a huge monumental event is impressive.
1: As a former member of the Young Fellows, McCormick says he appreciates every contribution to the club is reinvested back into the community. A new pedestrian crossing at 16th Street and 5th Avenue North is part of a safety upgrade aimed at improving conditions at the intersection. The city says the location was selected because it connects to the Tatawba Trail system, sits near a school zone, and experiences higher traffic volumes throughout the day. The project was funded through the Saskatchewan Provincial Traffic Safety Fund, administered by SGI, with just over $10,000 in support. The crossing includes flashing pedestrian lights and audible signals to improve visibility. A new initiative launching by the Weyburn Arts Council on June 14th, Walkin' with the Wackies. Treasurer Rennie Hoffman says it's like rolling with the gnomies, but

0: with art supplies and original artworks that the finder gets to keep.
1: You can post a picture of where you have hidden your art. So then people can see what are these surroundings, what's behind it. I know where that is. I'm going to go find it. We're also asking that you put some kind of a note with the piece, because maybe people don't follow the group and they come across a painting and they go, why is this sitting here? So if you want to put a note with it, that would be great.
0: She says she's created printable tags for those who want to use them to place with the art. Hoffman encourages artists to put anything that could be harmed by the elements into a clear plastic bag. For these stories and more, visit discoverweyburn.com.
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0: The Weyburn Beavers are officially on a roll. They marched into Moose Jaw last night and absolutely dismantled the Miller Express with an 8-1 blowout. The Beavers didn't waste any time striking fast in the top of the first. Austin Boylan getting the party started, ripping a single to center field to drive in two. Moments later, Jared Cramp flew one deep to left for a sack fly, bringing Boylan home and putting Weyburn up 3-0 before Moose Jaw could even blink. Hugh Montgomery added an RBI double in the second, and though Moose Jaw managed to claw one back, a wild pitch in the third allowed Robert Gurney to cross the plate, making it 5-1. From there, it was a pitcher's duel until the ninth, when the Beavers put it completely out of reach. Joe Maddell drove in a run, and Jared Cramp capped off a massive night with a two-run double to secure the dominant 8-1 victory. That's two straight road wins for the Beavers. They'll look to keep the momentum rolling tonight in Moose Jaw for the rematch. A tough battle in Atlanta last night as the Toronto Blue Jays dropped a close one to the Braves, falling 4-3. The Jays' bats showed sign of life with 9 hits, including some pop from the newly acquired Kazuma Okamoto. But a late push by the Braves ultimately snapped Toronto's momentum and handed them their third straight loss. The Jays are looking to bounce back and even up the series later today. The first pitch is at 5:15. Catch all the action on Saskatchewan's home of Blue Jays baseball, AM 1190.
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0: Sun shining through the clouds today with a good chance of showers and risk of a thunderstorm late this afternoon. High 20. Partly cloudy tonight. A good chance of showers early this evening. Risk of a thunderstorm. Clearing overnight, but fog patches developing near midnight and a low of 9. Sunshine in the morning tomorrow, becoming a mix of sun and cloud with a high of 22. Sunny with a high of 27 on Friday. More clouds rolling in Saturday with a high of 32 degrees. It'll be windy and cloudy with a high of 23 on Sunday. 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

Teddy swims, lose control. A tunnel hits all the time. Magic 103. I'm Dylan Fiesel, and we'll be taking a look at what's up in Weyburn in just a moment. First, let's walk off the earth. Fire in my soul. Tunnel hits all the time.

0: off the earth, fire in my soul. It's on All Hits all the time. Magic 103. I'm Dylan Fiesel, and let's find out what's up in Weyburn.
1: What's up, Weyburn? What's up?
0: Area 5 garbage pickup, no recycling pickup today. A couple events over at the Weyburn Public Library, including government service coming by. Yeah, a member from CRA will do a drop-in clinic answering all your tax questions, or most of your tax questions anyway. That'll run from 1 to 4 p.m., and then the in-between club meeting tonight at 6 p.m. Paradigm Charter Bus making their run to Regina. You have the Radville Blooms Barbecue going on at the CN station in Radville. 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That's at McKenna Hall at 6 p.m. tonight. And it's day two, technically, of the 21st Biennial Saskatchewan Oil and Gas Show going on at the Weyburn Exhibition Hall. 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
5: A mix of sun and cloud today with a good chance of showers. Risk of a thunderstorm late this afternoon, high 20. Partly cloudy tonight with a good chance of showers early in the evening and risk of a thunderstorm, then clearing with some fog patches developing near midnight, low 9. Sunny becoming a mix of sun and cloud in the morning tomorrow with a high of 22 and sunshine on Friday with a high of 27. 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
1: Tyler Shaw, Run to You. It's on All Hits all the time. Magic 103. Dylan Fiesel coming up on 9 o'clock this Wednesday morning. We'll have your full news, sports, and weather then. 14 degrees right now. 20 is our high, although good chance we could see some rain and risk of a thunderstorm as well. Later on this month, Envision Counseling and Support Center are hosting their AGM. Of course, they got their Par for a Purpose golf tournament as well. Chatting with Raven Derrick, communications specialist. Raven, what could folks expect at the AGM later this month?
2: Go through a little bit of some financial documents, staff anniversaries, some updates to our bylaws and everything. But after all of that boring stuff, we really are just encouraging community members, partners, supporters, members of the public to reflect with us upon the past year, maybe share in some updates.

0: on programs and services that you might not have caught along the way, and just to look ahead to future initiatives that support mental health and wellness across Southeast Saskatchewan.
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3: Hearing from Weyburn's acting fire chief, Mike Woke, on recovering a missing person entrapped in a grain bin. 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
1: Good morning. I'm Marna McManus. The Weyburn Fire Department was involved in a coordinated response with the RCMP and EMS to recover the body of a missing person. Acting Fire Chief Mike Woke.
2: We received a call that was for a missing person. Evidently, they turned out that they were in the bin, so we aided in that process of getting the person out.
1: Woke says it was a lengthy process as the bin held over 40,000 bushels of grain. He says it was a difficult response for local firefighters, and he extends his thanks to the other emergency responders and local farmers who aided in the recovery. Jerry Manil Limited contributing $50,000 to the Young Fellows Club of Weyburn's kickoff to summer concert in the park coming up June 25th. CEO Darcy McCormick says supporting the event was a no-brainer.
3: We got on board almost as soon as we heard they were having the event. We watched the first

0: event go off, and it was incredible for how we can bring the community together, made a huge outing for the community, and it was just absolutely amazing.
1: McCormick says he looks forward to attending the event and seeing the community come together. The kickoff December concert in the park will be held at Jubilee Park and feature headliner Brett Kissel. Tickets are available on the Weyburn Young Fellows website. A new pedestrian crossing has been installed at 16th Street and 5th Avenue North to improve safety for people traveling through the area. The project, supported by just over $10,000 from the Saskatchewan Provincial Traffic Safety Fund, administered by SGI. It includes flashing pedestrian lights and audible crossing signals designed to improve visibility and help both pedestrians and drivers navigate the intersection more safely. Remember rolling with the gnomies? While many of the gnomes are being kept and not returned, a new initiative is launching, Walking with the Wackies. Weyburn Arts Council Treasurer Rennie Hoffman.
2: Weyburn Arts Council is planning to drop art supplies or craft kits throughout the community sporadically throughout the summer. But we have lots of artists right within the Arts Council that are going to be doing some drops of their own art throughout the community. And we are hoping craftspeople, artists of all ages are happy to hide things throughout the community for other people to find as well.
1: Hoffman says pieces easily harmed by the elements can be put into clear plastic bags. And ideally, whoever drops the piece and makes the post will still include a note with it, just in case it's found by someone who isn't in the know. For these stories and more, visit discoverweyburn.com.
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1: The Weyburn Beavers are officially on a roll. They marched into Moose Jaw last night and absolutely dismantled the Miller Express with an 8-1 blowout. The Beavers didn't waste any time striking fast in the top of the first. Austin Boylan getting the party started, ripping a single to center field to drive in two. Moments later, Jared Cramp flew one deep to left for a sack fly, bringing Boylan home and putting Weyburn up 3-0 before Moose Jaw could even blink. Hugh Montgomery added an RBI double in the second, and though Moose Jaw managed to claw one back, a wild pitch in the third allowed Robert Gurney to cross the plate, making it 5-1. From there, it was a pitcher's duel until the ninth, when the Beavers put it completely out of reach. Joe Maddell drove in a run, and Jared Cramp capped off a massive night with a two-run double to secure the dominant 8-1 victory. That's two straight road wins for the Beavers. They'll look to keep the momentum rolling tonight in Moose Jaw for the rematch. A tough battle in Atlanta last night as the Toronto Blue Jays dropped a close one to the Braves, falling 4-3. The Jays' bats showed sign of life with 9 hits, including some pop from the newly acquired Kazuma Okamoto. But a late push by the Braves ultimately snapped Toronto's momentum and handed them their third straight loss. The Jays are looking to bounce back and even up the series later.

0: the newly acquired Kazuma Okamoto, but a late push by the Braves ultimately snapped Toronto's momentum and handed them their third straight loss. The Jays are looking to bounce back and even up the series later today. The first pitch is at 5:15. Catch all the action on Saskatchewan's home of Blue Jays baseball, AM 1190.
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0: Sun shining through the clouds today with a good chance of showers and risk of a thunderstorm late this afternoon. High 20. Partly cloudy tonight. A good chance of showers early this evening. Risk of a thunderstorm. Clearing overnight, but fog patches developing near midnight and a low of 9. Sunshine in the morning tomorrow, becoming a mix of sun and cloud with a high of 22. Sunny with a high of 27 on Friday. More clouds rolling in Saturday with a high of 32 degrees. It'll be windy and cloudy with a high of 23 on Sunday. 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

Mike Demereaux, Dinero, and Sam Felt teaming up for Calling. It's on All Hits All the Time. Magic 103. I'm Dylan Fiesel, and later on today, over at the Weyburn Public Library, they're welcoming in a government services drop-in clinic. A member from the CRA will swing by and answer all your tax questions. We'll chat with Krista Klemmer, adult programmer with the library, in just a moment. First, it's Madonna and Sabrina Carpenter teaming up for Bring Your Love. It's on All Hits All the Time. Magic 103.

0: Young Bombs and Aloe Black, Better Day. It's on all hits all the time. Magic 103. I'm Dylan Fiesel, and we're chatting with Krista Klemmer, auto programmer at the Weyburn Public Library, as you guys are hosting a government services drop-in clinic later on today. Tell me what's going on at the library.
1: We have government services at the library for a drop-in clinic. We have a representative from the Canada Revenue Agency who will be here on Wednesday, June 3rd from 1 o'clock p.m. until 4 o'clock p.m.

0: a.m. Please note that they won't be able to help with business, farming, or trust questions. Now, the Canada Revenue Agency representative will be able to help with things like tax slip information, notice of assessments, assistance with CRA correspondence, benefits and credit information, including with the disability tax credit, Canada Child Benefit, GST, HST credit, the Canadian Workers Benefit. They'll also be able to help with account updates, updating or adding banking information, accessing or setting up your CRA My account, and more. They will also have information with the Community Volunteer Income Tax Program. If you are coming to our government services at the library, please make sure you bring a piece of photo ID and know your social insurance number.
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4: A mix of sun and cloud today with a good chance of showers. Risk of a thunderstorm late this afternoon, high 20. Partly cloudy tonight with a good chance of showers early in the evening and risk of a thunderstorm, then clearing with some fog patches developing near midnight, low 9. Sunny becoming a mix of sun and cloud in the morning tomorrow with a high of 22 and sunshine on Friday with a high of 27. 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

The latest from Alex Porritt, Kissing You. It's on All Hits All the Time. Magic 103. 9:30 this Wednesday morning. I'm Dylan Fiesel. 20 degrees for our high today, although good chance of rain and risk of a thunderstorm. And later on this summer, the Weyburn Arts Council got a fun new initiative going on. Walking with the Wackies. We'll chat with Treasurer Rennie Hoffman all about it in just a moment. First, it's Miles Smith, Stargazing. It's on All Hits All the Time, Magic 103.

0: All hits all the time, Magic 103. I'm Dylan Fiesel, and we're chatting with Rini Hoffman, treasurer for the Weyburn Arts Council. So you guys have a pretty fun new initiative going on this summer. Tell me what's going on with the Arts Council.
1: It's called Walkin' with the Wackies, and it's kind of stemmed from an old program that we had called Rolling with the Gnomies. We had these incredible ceramic gnomes that were hand-built that would go in the community, but they kept disappearing. So we thought, people love this amazing art. Why don't we do community art drops where people can keep the art? Yeah. I needed a little time to get ready for this. So we're planning to start on June 14th. That'll be the first date that WAC will do a drop. Weyburn Arts Council is planning to drop art supplies or craft kits throughout the community, sporadically throughout the summer. But we have lots of artists right within the Arts Council that are going to be doing some drops of their own art throughout the community. And we are hoping that the city of Weyburn has craftspeople, artists of all ages that are happy to hide things throughout the community for other people to find as well.
0: Yeah, it should be a lot of fun. Check out the full story on our website, discoverweyburn.com, and take a

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8: A mix of sun and cloud today with a good chance of showers. Risk of a thunderstorm late this afternoon, high 20. Partly cloudy tonight with a good chance of showers early in the evening and risk of a thunderstorm, then clearing with some fog patches developing near midnight, low 9. Sunny becoming a mix of sun and cloud in the morning tomorrow with a high of 22 and sunshine on Friday with a high of 27. 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
1: Rev, Control, Alt, Delete. It's on all hits all the time. Magic 103. I'm Dylan Fiesel, and that is all the time that I have for today. Well, here at the station, that is. I'm going to be heading over to the Weyburn Exhibition Grounds, checking out the 21st Biannual Saskatchewan Oil and Gas Show. Yeah, I'll be live on location there until 1 p.m., so make sure to swing by and say hi. Lots going on, and I got some rider tickets to give away as well. So you got to come down and say hi to me to find out how you could possibly win those. But I mean, you should come down and check out the oil and gas show anyway. It is busy. We got over 4,000 people swinging by. So check it out. That's where I'm going to be hanging this afternoon. In the meantime, Ken O'Neill, he'll take over for me here in the studios with Pelch and Last Night in just a moment. If we don't see you at the oil and gas show, we will see you tomorrow morning. For yours truly, Dylan Fiesel, take care.
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1: Good morning. I'm Marna McManus. The Weyburn Fire Department assisted RCMP and EMS in recovering a missing person after being entrapped in a grain bin. Acting Fire Chief Mike Wokes says it was a lengthy operation.
2: It was a fairly lengthy call. Just the sheer size of the grain bin was a huge factor in that. We're 40,000 bushels of product in the bin.
1: Woke extends appreciation to the emergency personnel for assisting, as well as local farmers who helped move product during the operation. He says the incident serves as a solemn reminder of how quickly agricultural operations can become dangerous. Jerry Manil Limited, looking forward to the Young Fellows Club of Weyburn's kickoff to summer concert in the park, set for Jubilee Park on June 25th. The local company donated $15,000 to support the event. As CEO and former Young Fellows Club member Darcy McCormick says, the donation supports not only the organization, but the community as a whole.
3: So everything that goes into the Weyburn Young Fellows goes right back into our community. So being a part of the club in the past, I know the work it takes and the commitment these people have for making sure it goes back.
1: McCormick recalls previous concert in the park events, saying it's amazing to see the community come together and connect in the park. A new pedestrian crossing installed at 16th Street and 5th Avenue North as a part of a safety upgrade at the intersection. The city says the location was chosen because of nearby trail access, its proximity to a school zone, and higher traffic volumes in the area. The project was supported through the Saskatchewan Provincial Traffic Safety Fund, administered by SGI with just over $10,000 in funding, and includes flashing pedestrian lights and audible signals to improve visibility for road users. The Weyburn Arts Council this summer will be hiding art supply kits and original works, then posting in the Facebook group Walking with the Wackies. Treasurer Rennie Hoffman shares why.
4: Number one, art in the community. We want to see as much art as possible in the community, whether it's supporting our local artists and having them showcase their work, or just getting people involved in creating and making things. That's really the sole purpose of WAC, is to bring art to the community. And second of all, in the summer, sometimes there's not a lot to do.
1: Hoffman says while the Rolling with the Gnomies group saw huge community engagement, many of the gnomes didn't keep rolling. Now those who find the hidden treasures can keep them. Community members are encouraged to participate by also hiding art and supplies and posting a location hint photo in the group. For these stories and more, visit discoverweyburn.com.
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1: The Weyburn Beavers are officially on a roll. They marched into Moose Jaw last night and absolutely dismantled the Miller Express with an 8-1 blowout. The Beavers didn't waste any time striking fast in the top of the first. Austin Boylan getting the party started, ripping a single to center field to drive in two. Moments later, Jared Cramp flew one deep to left for a sack fly, bringing Boylan home and putting Weyburn up 3-0 before Moose Jaw could even blink. Hugh Montgomery added an RBI double in the second, and though Moose Jaw managed to claw one back, a wild pitch in the third allowed Robert Gurney to cross the plate, making it 5-1. From there, it was a pitcher's duel until the ninth, when the Beavers put it completely out of reach. Joe Maddle drove in a run, and Jared Cramp capped off a massive night with a two-run double to secure the dominant 8-1 victory. That's two straight road wins for the Beavers. They'll look to keep the momentum rolling tonight in Moose Jaw for the rematch. A tough battle in Atlanta last night as the Toronto Blue Jays dropped a close one to the Braves, falling 4-3. The Jays' bats showed sign of life with 9 hits, including some pop from the newly acquired Kazuma Okamoto. But a late push by the Braves ultimately snapped Toronto's momentum and handed them their third straight loss. The Jays are looking to bounce back and even up the series later today. The first pitch is at 5:15. Catch all the action on Saskatchewan's home of Blue Jays baseball, AM 1190.
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1: Sun shining through the clouds today with a good chance of showers and risk of a thunderstorm late this afternoon. High 20. Partly cloudy tonight. A good chance of showers early this evening. Risk of a thunderstorm. Clearing overnight, but fog patches developing near midnight and a low of 9.

0: Sunshine in the morning tomorrow, becoming a mix of sun and cloud with a high of 22. Sunny with a high of 27 on Friday. More clouds rolling in Saturday with a high of 32 degrees. It'll be windy and cloudy with a high of 23 on Sunday. 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
1: Hey, it's Dylan Fiesel hanging out live on location here at the 21st Saskatchewan Oil and Gas Show over at the Weyburn Exhibition Grounds. Now, I'm in the Tom Zandi Arena. There's exhibitors all over the place. So much. The who's who of the oil and gas industry is hanging out. We got politicians, everybody you could think of is hanging out here because, I mean, it's a great time. So come on down, come say hi. And if you do come on down, you could be winning a pair of tickets to the Riders home opener. 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But you got to come down and get your name in the draw. So come see me. I'm in the Tom Zandi Arena, booth 226, live on location here at the 21st Saskatchewan Oil and Gas Show.
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4: A mix of sun and cloud today with a good chance of showers. Risk of a thunderstorm late this afternoon, high 20. Partly cloudy tonight with a good chance of showers early in the evening and risk of a thunderstorm, then clearing with some fog patches developing near midnight, low 9. Sunny becoming a mix of sun and cloud in the morning tomorrow with a high of 22 and sunshine on Friday with a high of 27. 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
1: How's it going? It's Dylan Fiesel live on location at the 21st Saskatchewan Oil and Gas Show over at the Weyburn Exhibition Grounds. Now, I'm hanging out in the Tom Zandi Arena. Come on down and say hi. I mean, over 4,000 people 2 years ago came to the Oil and Gas Show because it's a great time. We got luncheons, award ceremonies. We just had the chain cutting ceremony about a half hour ago. Lots to do.

0: I mean, everybody is hanging out here, and so am I. So come say hi. And if you want to go check out the Riders home opener, I have a pair of tickets to give away, but you got to get your name into the draw. So come see me. I'm in booth 226. Get your name in, and you could be winning a pair of tickets to the Riders home opener against the Lions. I'm Dylan Fiesel, hanging out live on location at the 21st Saskatchewan Oil and Gas Show.
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2: 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Jeff Hoffman strikes out Cody Bellinger, and the Blue Jays have done it.
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8: A mix of sun and cloud today with a good chance of showers. Risk of a thunderstorm late this afternoon, high 20. Partly cloudy tonight with a good chance of showers early in the evening and risk of a thunderstorm, then clearing with some fog patches developing near midnight, low 9. Sunny becoming a mix of sun and cloud in the morning tomorrow with a high of 22 and sunshine on Friday with a high of 27. 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
1: Good morning. I'm Marna McManus. The Weyburn Fire Department, part of a coordinated response with RCMP and EMS after a missing person, was the victim of a grain entrapment. Acting Fire Chief Mike Woke.
2: We received a call that was for a missing person. Evidently, they turned out that they were in the bin, so we aided in that process of getting the person out.
1: Woke thanks everyone who assisted in the recovery, including local farmers who helped move product from the bin during the process. He notes the event serves as a solemn reminder of how quickly agricultural operations can become dangerous. Young Fellows Club of Weyburn's kickoff to summer concert in the park is bringing Brett Kissel and other live artists to Jubilee Park on June 25th. Jerry Manil Limited made a $15,000 contribution to the event, as CEO Darcy McCormick believes the event brings the community together in an impactful way.
3: The first event, when the young fellows put this off, the timing was absolutely great. The day came together incredibly. And just seeing the community come out and pull together for such a huge monumental event is impressive.
1: As a former member of the Young Fellows, McCormick says he appreciates every contribution to the club is reinvested back into the community. A new pedestrian crossing at 16th Street and 5th Avenue North is part of a safety upgrade aimed at improving conditions at the intersection. The city says the location was selected because it connects to the Tatawa Trail system, sits near a school zone, and experiences higher traffic volumes throughout the day. The project was funded through the Saskatchewan Provincial Traffic Safety Fund, administered by SGI, with just over $10,000 in support. The crossing includes flashing pedestrian lights and audible signals to improve visibility. A new initiative launching by the Weyburn Arts Council on June 14th, Walkin' with the Wackies. Treasurer Rennie Hoffman says it's like rolling with the gnomies, but with art supplies and original artworks that the finder gets to keep.
4: You can post a picture of where you have hidden your art. So then people can see what are these surroundings, what's behind it. I know where that is. I'm going to go find it. We're also asking that you put some kind of a note with the piece, because maybe people don't follow the group and they come across a painting and they go, why is this sitting here? So if you want to put a note with it, that would be great.
1: She says she's created printable tags for those who want to use them to place with the art. Hoffman encourages artists to put anything that could be harmed by the elements into a clear plastic bag. For these stories and more, visit discoverweyburn.com.
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1: The Weyburn Beavers are officially on a roll. They marched into Moose Jaw last night and absolutely dismantled the Miller Express with an 8-1 blowout. The Beavers didn't waste any time striking fast in the top of the first. Austin Boylan getting the party started, ripping a single to center field to drive in two. Moments later, Jared Cramp flew one deep to left for a sack fly, bringing Boylan home and putting Weyburn up 3-0 before Moose Jaw could even blink. Hugh Montgomery added an RBI double in the second, and though Moose Jaw managed to claw one back, a wild pitch in the third allowed Robert Gurney to cross the plate, making it 5-1. From there, it was a pitcher's duel.

0: till the ninth, when the Beavers put it completely out of reach. Joe Maddell drove in a run, and Jared Camp capped off a massive night with a two-run double to secure the dominant 8-1 victory. That's two straight road wins for the Beavers. They'll look to keep the momentum rolling tonight in Moose Jaw for the rematch. A tough battle in Atlanta last night as the Toronto Blue Jays dropped a close one to the Braves, falling 4-3. The Jays' bats showed sign of life with 9 hits, including some pop from the newly acquired Kazuma Okamoto. But a late push by the Braves ultimately snapped Toronto's momentum and handed them their third straight loss. The Jays are looking to bounce back and even up the series later today. The first pitch is at 5:15. Catch all the action on Saskatchewan's home of Blue Jays baseball, AM 1190.
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0: Sun shining through the clouds today with a good chance of showers and risk of a thunderstorm late this afternoon. High 20. Partly cloudy tonight. A good chance of showers early this evening. Risk of a thunderstorm. Clearing overnight, but fog patches developing near midnight and a low of 9. Sunshine in the morning tomorrow, becoming a mix of sun and cloud with a high of 22. Sunny with a high of 27 on Friday. More clouds rolling in Saturday with a high of 32 degrees. It'll be windy and cloudy with a high of 23 on Sunday. 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
1: Hey, it's Dylan Fiesel hanging out live on location at the 21st Saskatchewan Oil and Gas Show at the Weyburn Exhibition Grounds. Now, I'm hanging out in the Tom Zandi Arena. Come on by and say hi. It's just a $20 admission. The who's who of the oil and gas industry are here. Basically, everybody in southeastern Saskatchewan and beyond. We got folks from

0: Edmonton all the way out coast to coast. And I mean, if you want to check out the top line of oil and gas, this is the place to come. And if you come visit me in booth 226, you could be winning a pair of tickets to the Riders home opener. Yeah, June 13th, the Riders welcoming in the BC Lions right to Mosaic Stadium, and you could be winning a pair of tickets to it. But you got to come down, say hi, and get your name into the draw. So come say hello. I'm Dylan Fiesel, hanging out live on location at the 21st Saskatchewan Oil and Gas Show.
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3: A mix of sun and cloud today with a good chance of showers. Risk of a thunderstorm late this afternoon, high 20. Partly cloudy tonight with a good chance of showers early in the evening and risk of a thunderstorm, then clearing with some fog patches developing near midnight, low 9. Sunny becoming a mix of sun and cloud in the morning tomorrow with a high of 22 and sunshine on Friday with a high of 27. 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

0: here and still not say hi to everybody, but you should come on down and say hi to me at least, because you could be winning a pair of tickets to the Riders home opener, June 13th at Mosaic Stadium. 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
7: A mix of sun and cloud today with a good chance of showers. Risk of a thunderstorm late this afternoon, high 20. Partly cloudy tonight with a good chance of showers early in the evening and risk of a thunderstorm, then clearing with some fog patches developing near midnight, low 9. Sunny becoming a mix of sun and cloud in the morning tomorrow with a high of 22 and sunshine on Friday with a high of 27. 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
1: 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And in sports, the Weyburn Beavers remain in Moose Jaw tonight to face the Miller Express.

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1: The vast majority of sexual assault victims were dating or acquainted with their attacker. One-third of the victims were teens. 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I'd tell her to trust her feelings and leave if some guy makes her uneasy, to avoid being alone with anyone she doesn't know very well, and I'd tell her to beware of a date who doesn't take no for an answer on other issues.
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1: Only need me when it's sundown. 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
1: Good afternoon. I'm Natasha Weeb. The Saskatchewan Oil and Gas Show is officially underway following a packed steak and lobster dinner last night and this morning's chain-cutting ceremony. Show manager Monica Osborne says the excitement is just getting started, with plenty more to see and do over the next 2 days.
2: And yeah, we're just looking forward to a great show. Today we have a lot of government presence from both municipal, provincial, and federal. So they'll be walking in around the grounds, stop them, ask them questions. You know, it's all inviting. Take their pictures with them, that kind of stuff, whatever. It's just a great atmosphere, and we're really excited for the 2026 Saskatchewan Oil and Gas Show.
1: The Saskatchewan Oil and Gas Show continues today and tomorrow. A lesser-known responsibility of the Weyburn Fire Department is handling hazardous materials cleanup around the city. Acting Fire Chief Mike Woke says they responded to a recent incident involving an oil spill.
3: Yeah, so one of the career guys got a call just saying that there was a big pool of oil off the street, and we went down there and just contained it, swept it up, disposed of it.
1: Local fire crews recently underwent hazmat training that plays a role during matters like this. Woke says that while oil is not the most hazardous material they deal with, it's important for crews to know the best course of action for cleanup and understand all potential risks to themselves and the public. The equipment for the MRI unit arrived yesterday at St. Joseph's Hospital, marking a major milestone in the project. CEO of Emmanuel Health, Corey Miller, says crews will spend the next few weeks assembling the machine before training begins in July.
4: We have application training for our MRI staff booked for the week of July the 13th and July the 20th. That's when the company, Siemens Healthcare, sends one of their people to train our people on all the new software and technology.
1: The hospital expects patient scans to start later this summer, helping reduce wait times across southeast Saskatchewan. The city of Weyburn says repairs are continuing after a water main break on Railway Avenue. A buoyant alert issued last night warned residents of the break, which closed Railway Avenue between 3rd Street Northeast and 4th Street Northeast. City crews have repaired the water main itself, and water service has been restored to nearby businesses. However, additional work is still required. As a result, Railway Avenue will remain closed starting at 8 this morning while crews complete road repairs. The city says updates on reopening will be provided as they become available. For these stories and more, visit discoverweyburn.com.
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1: The Weyburn Beavers picked up their second straight win Tuesday night, dominating the Moose Jaw Miller Express 8-1 on the road. They look to keep the momentum going when they face the Miller Express again tonight in Moose Jaw. Elsewhere in the WCBL tonight, the Brooks Bombers host the Fort McMurray Giants, the Sylvan Lake Gulls entertain the Energy City Cactus Rats, and the Lethbridge Bulls are on the road to Okotoks to face the Dogs. Three Weyburn lacrosse teams are in action tonight. The U11 Weyburn Credit Union Thrashers head to Moose Jaw to face the Mustangs Red. The U11 Weyburn Young

0: Longfellow's Thrashers are on the road to Regina to face Chaos Green. And the U15 Weyburn Dairy Queen Thrashers are also in Regina, taking on the Chaos Blue. The Toronto Blue Jays seek redemption tonight in Game 2 against the Atlanta Braves, after falling in a tight 4-3 result last night. The Jays have fallen to 4th in the AL East, with 29 wins and 32 losses this season, going 5-5 in their last 10 games. While the Braves sit atop the National League East standings, with 41 wins and 20 losses, Patrick Corbin has a start for Toronto against Grant Holmes for Atlanta. The game begins just after 5. Catch all the action on Saskatchewan's home of Blue Jays baseball, AM 1190.
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0: A mix of sunny clouds in the sky this afternoon with a good chance of showers. Risk of a thunderstorm later in the day with a high of 20. Partly cloudy tonight with a good chance of showers and risk of a thunderstorm continuing. Clearing up overnight with fog patches moving in near midnight, low 9. Sunshine tomorrow becoming a mix of sun and clouds before noon. Fog patches dissipating early on with a high of 22. Friday we'll see sunshine and a high of 27. Saturday will be windy with increasing cloudiness and a high of 32. And cloudy on Sunday with a high of 23. Sun or storm, find the area's official forecast and stream us anywhere on the Discover Weyburn app. I'm Natasha Weeb.
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4: 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It seems like I've seen double already. I met a fella from down in Utah. Figured that was a long enough drive, but hey, it's worth it. 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So come on down. I'm hanging out at booth 226 in the Tom Zandi Arena. 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June 13th, the Riders are welcoming in the Lions to Mosaic Stadium, and you could be going, but you got to come see me in booth 226 live on location at the 21st Saskatchewan Oil and Gas Show.
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6: The mild weather today shouldn't interfere with the excitement in town, as the Saskatchewan Oil and Gas Show is on now. This afternoon, we'll see a mix of sun and clouds in the sky with a good chance of showers. Risk of a thunderstorm late this afternoon and a high of 20. Partly cloudy tonight with a good chance of showers and risk of a thunderstorm continuing. Clearing overnight with some fog patches moving in. Low 9. Sunshine tomorrow with some clouds moving in the morning. Fog patches clearing up with a high of 22. And Friday we'll see sunshine and a high of 27. Stay weather ready. 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

0: Shawn Mendes with Ken O'Neill and Madonna Sabrina Carpenter together with Bring Your Love in just a minute. Hey, you know what we're getting this week? The Canada Groceries and Essentials Benefit will hit our bank accounts. 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
2: 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I'm in booth 226, and if you do say hi to me, you could be winning a pair of tickets to the Riders' home opener June 13th against the BC Lions, but I'm not the only one here. I mean, there's almost 200 exhibitors. 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You see it every day when you drive past Pump Jack. So come on down. 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And while you're down here, come say hi to me in booth 226 over in the Tom Zandi Arena. I'm Dylan Fiesel, live on location for the 21st Saskatchewan Oil and Gas Show.
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2: We're officially halfway to the weekend and it'll be a mild one today. A mix of sunny clouds in the sky this afternoon with a good chance of showers. Risk of a thunderstorm later on with a high of 20. Partly cloudy tonight with a good chance of showers and risk of a thunderstorm continuing. Fog patches moving in near midnight with a low of 9. A mix of sun and clouds in the sky tomorrow with fog patches clearing up in the morning. High 22. And Friday will be sunny with a high of 27. Sun or storm? Find the area's official forecast and stream us anywhere on the Discover Weyburn app. I'm Natasha Weeb.
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0: The Weeknd and Cry For Me. I'm Ken O'Neill. 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
1: Good afternoon. I'm Natasha Weeb. The Saskatchewan Oil and Gas Show is underway, bringing together industry leaders, government officials, exhibitors, and community members from across the region. Show manager Monica Osborne says the event is open to everyone, whether they work in the industry or simply want to learn more about its impact on the local economy and daily life.
2: The show is open for everyone to come. So whether you know a lot about the oil and gas industry or you know nothing, we just really encourage everyone to come and learn about the industry and how it impacts our economy and everyday lives that we operate in.
1: Organizers are encouraging residents to stop by and see firsthand the technology, equipment, and people driving Saskatchewan's energy industry. The Weyburn Fire Department recently cleaned up a small oil spill in town. Acting Fire Chief Mike Woke says it's a lesser-known part of the fire department's responsibilities.
3: Little spills around the city, Public Works will notify us too. Lots of times if there's street sweeping and notice that there's diesel or oil, more than a little bit of quantity, they'll just have us come and soak it up and dispose of it.
1: Weyburn firefighters recently completed hazmat training, and Woke says it played a role in the cleanup, even though a small oil spill poses minimal widespread risks. The training helps them identify any personal risks or risks to the public and determine the right course of action. Installation is officially underway at St. Joseph's Hospital after MRI equipment was delivered yesterday. Minister of Rural and Remote Health Lori Carr says the new service will allow residents to get diagnostic scans closer to home instead of traveling to larger cities.
4: It's going to make a huge difference for people traveling. They'll be able to get those services closer to home, which is exactly what we want to be able to see.
1: The province will oversee operations once the unit is up and running in the coming weeks. Drivers in Weyburn can expect continued traffic disruptions on Railway Avenue today. The City of Weyburn reports a water main break that prompted a buoyant alert last night has now been repaired, restoring water service to surrounding businesses. However, crews still need to complete repairs to the roadway. Railway Avenue between 3rd Street Northeast and 4th Street Northeast will be closed beginning at 8 a.m. while the work takes place. The city says further updates on the road closure and reopening will be shared as more information becomes available. For these stories and more, visit discoverweyburn.com.
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1: The Weyburn Beavers picked up their second straight win Tuesday night, dominating the Moose Jaw Miller Express 8-1 on the road. They look to keep the momentum going when they face the Miller Express again tonight in Moose Jaw. Elsewhere in the WCBL tonight, the Brooks Bombers host the Fort McMurray Giants, the Sylvan Lake Gulls entertain the Energy City Cactus Rats, and the Lethbridge Bulls are on the road to Okotoks to face the Dogs. Three Weyburn lacrosse teams are in action tonight. The U11 Weyburn Credit Union Thrashers head to Moose Jaw to face the Mustangs Red. The U11 Weyburn Young Fellows Thrashers are on the road to Regina to face Chaos Green. And the U15 Weyburn Dairy Queen Thrashers are also in Regina, taking on the Chaos Blue. The Toronto Blue Jays seek redemption tonight in Game 2 against the Atlanta Braves, after falling in a tight 4-3 result last night. The Jays have fallen to 4th in the AL East, with 29 wins and 32 losses this season, going 5-5 in their last 10 games. While the Braves sit atop the National League East standings with 41 wins and 20 losses, Patrick Corbin has a start for Toronto against Grant Holmes for Atlanta. The game begins just after 5. Catch all the action on Saskatchewan's home of Blue Jays baseball, AM 1190.
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1: A mix of sun and clouds in the sky this afternoon with a good chance of showers. Risk of a thunderstorm later in the day with a high of 20. Partly cloudy tonight with a good chance of showers and risk of a thunderstorm continuing. Clearing up overnight with fog patches moving in near midnight, low 9. Sunshine tomorrow becoming a mix of sun and clouds before noon. Fog patches dissipating early on with a high of 22. Friday we'll see sunshine and a high of 27. Saturday will be windy with increasing cloudiness and a high of 32. And cloudy on Sunday with a high of 23. Sun or storm, find the area's official forecast and stream us anywhere on the Discover Weyburn app. I'm Natasha Weeb.

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6: The mild weather today shouldn't interfere with the excitement in town, as the Saskatchewan Oil and Gas Show is on now. This afternoon, we'll see a mix of sun and clouds in the sky with a good chance of showers. Risk of a thunderstorm late this afternoon and a high of 20. Partly cloudy tonight with a good chance of showers and risk of a thunderstorm continuing. Clearing overnight with some fog patches moving in. Low 9. Sunshine tomorrow with some clouds moving in the morning. Fog patches clearing up with a high of 22. And Friday, we'll see sunshine and a high of 27. Stay weather ready. 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
2: We're officially halfway to the weekend, and it'll be a mild one today. A mix of sunny clouds in the sky this afternoon with a good chance of showers. Risk of a thunderstorm later on with a high of 20. Partly cloudy tonight with a good chance of showers and risk of a thunderstorm continuing. Fog patches moving in near midnight with a low of 9. A mix of sun and clouds in the sky tomorrow with fog patches clearing up in the morning. High 22. And Friday will be sunny with a high of 27. Sun or storm? Find the area's official forecast and stream us anywhere on the Discover Weyburn app. I'm Natasha Weeb.
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0: Two Punks in Love. That's Bulow. And I'm Ken O'Neill. Chapel Roan's Good Luck Babe next. If you could ask your pet one question and get an honest answer, what would it be? The top questions people wanted answered are you happy? Do you like your life? And do you understand what I'm saying to you? Others get a little more emotional with, do you actually like me? And what's your favorite thing that we do together? Walk. Which is absolutely adorable. Pet owners are looking for answers to bigger mysteries too. Like, do you ever judge me? Are you plotting something? That's my cat. And most of us are afraid to ask, which family member is your favorite? Yeah, I don't want to ask that one. The answer might not be the one I want to hear.
1: Come on, honey. Say it. You know we need it.
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1: Good afternoon. I'm Natasha Weeb. The Saskatchewan Oil and Gas Show is officially underway in Weyburn, with exhibitors and industry representatives gathering from across Western Canada. Mayor Jeff Richards says the event's impact reaches far beyond the showgrounds.
2: A lot of people coming into our city, fills our hotels, fills our restaurants, selling fuel, selling goods. It's good for our community. We get to show off our city. We're just really grateful for it.
1: Organizers say the show offers a chance for both members of the industry and residents to connect and learn more about the sector. The Weyburn Fire Department's recent hazmat training assisted them in cleaning up a minor oil spill. Acting Fire Chief Mike Woke.
3: It gives them the ability to identify the product, figure out what evacuation zones. I mean, oil's not a huge thing, but some of the chemicals that we see around town in large quantities, it can be harmful. So it just gives them the insights of the to-dos and not to-dos and enough to protect them from the product and make the best judgment calls.
1: Woke says the city will contact the fire department to clean up oil or fuel spills on the road. In this matter, one of their career firefighters was contacted about the spill. Equipment delivery began yesterday at St. Joseph's Hospital for the new MRI machine after a multi-million dollar fundraising effort. St. Joseph's Hospital Foundation Director Lori Jarvis says donations, led by a $2 million contribution from Elaine Walcom, helped bring the project to life.
4: This entire thing is thanks to Elaine Walcom. She is the one that donated $2 million and really was the one that spearheaded and pushed and continued to fight for the right to do this, because initially that wasn't the case. So once all that was approved, we started our fundraising, and within 20 months, if you can believe it, we raised the other $4.5 million.
1: Officials expect the MRI unit to be operational later this summer, improving local access to care. The city of Weyburn is asking motorists to avoid a section of Railway Avenue while

0: News finished repairs following a water main break. The break, reported through a Voyant alert last night, forced the closure of Railway Avenue between 3rd and 4th Street Northeast. While the damaged water main has been repaired and service restored to nearby businesses, additional road work is needed before the area can reopen. The road will be closed starting at 8 a.m. today. Residents can find the latest updates through the City of Weyburn website. For these stories and more, visit discoverweyburn.com.
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0: The Weyburn Beavers picked up their second straight win Tuesday night, dominating the Moose Jaw Miller Express 8-1 on the road. They look to keep the momentum going when they face the Miller Express again tonight in Moose Jaw. Elsewhere in the WCBL tonight, the Brooks Bombers host the Fort McMurray Giants, the Sylvan Lake Gulls entertain the Energy City Cactus Rats, and the Lethbridge Bulls are on the road to Okotoks to face the Dogs. Three Weyburn lacrosse teams are in action tonight. The U11 Weyburn Credit Union Thrashers head to Moose Jaw to face the Mustangs Red. The U11 Weyburn Young Fellows Thrashers are on the road to Regina to face Chaos Green. And the U15 Weyburn Dairy Queen Thrashers are also in Regina, taking on the Chaos Blue. The Toronto Blue Jays seek redemption tonight in Game 2 against the Atlanta Braves, after falling in a tight 4-3 result last night. The Jays have fallen to 4th in the AL East, with 29 wins and 32 losses this season, going 5-5 in their last 10 games. While the Braves sit atop the National League East standings with 41 wins and 20 losses, Patrick Corbin has a start for Toronto against Grant Holmes for Atlanta. The game begins just after 5. Catch all the action on Saskatchewan's home of Blue Jays baseball, AM 1190.
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0: A mix of sun and clouds in the sky this afternoon with a good chance of showers. Risk of a thunderstorm later in the day with a high of 20. Partly cloudy tonight with a good chance of showers and risk of a thunderstorm continuing. Clearing up overnight with fog patches moving in near midnight, low 9. Sunshine tomorrow becoming a mix of sun and clouds before noon. Fog patches dissipating early on with a high of 22. Friday we'll see sunshine and a high of 27. Saturday will be windy with increasing cloudiness and a high of 32. And cloudy on Sunday with a high of 23. Sun or storm, find the area's official forecast and stream us anywhere on the Discover Weyburn app. I'm Natasha Weeb.
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3: The mild weather today shouldn't interfere with the excitement in town, as the Saskatchewan Oil and Gas Show is on now. This afternoon, we'll see a mix of sun and clouds in the sky with a good chance of showers. Risk of a thunderstorm late this afternoon and a high of 20. Partly cloudy tonight with a good chance of showers and risk of a thunderstorm continuing. Clearing overnight with some fog patches moving in, low 9. Sunshine tomorrow with some clouds moving in the morning. Fog patches clearing up with a high of 22. And Friday, we'll see sunshine and a high of 27. Stay weather ready. 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
6: We're officially halfway to the weekend, and it'll be a mild one today. A mix of sunny clouds in the sky this afternoon with a good chance of showers. Risk of a thunderstorm later on with a high of 20. Partly cloudy tonight with a good chance of showers and risk of a thunderstorm continuing. Fog patches moving in near midnight with a low of 9. A mix of sun and clouds in the sky tomorrow with fog patches clearing up in the morning. High 22. And Friday will be sunny with a high of 27. Sun or storm? Find the area's official forecast and stream us anywhere on the Discover Weyburn app. I'm Natasha Weeb.
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0: David Guetta, Teddy Swims, and Tones and I, all together with Gone, Gone, Gone next. I'm Ken O'Neill. Toronto Blue Jays kept up, but they couldn't win last night. 4-3 was the final against Atlanta. The streak is going the wrong way again. Three losses in a row. The same two teams again tonight with two more road games before playing at home on Friday.
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2: Big news for rural healthcare as the long-awaited MRI has been delivered to the St. Joseph's Hospital in Estevan. 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
1: Good afternoon. I'm Natasha Weeb. The Saskatchewan Oil and Gas Show is officially underway following a packed steak and lobster dinner last night and this morning's chain-cutting ceremony. Show manager Monica Osborne says the excitement is just getting started, with plenty more to see and do over the next 2 days.
2: And yeah, we're just looking forward to a great show. Today we have a lot of government presence from both municipal, provincial, and federal. So they'll be walking around the ground.

0: You know, stop them, ask them questions. You know, it's all inviting. You know, take their pictures with them, that kind of stuff, whatever. It's just a great atmosphere, and we're really excited for the 2026 Saskatchewan Oil and Gas Show.
1: The Saskatchewan Oil and Gas Show continues today and tomorrow. A lesser-known responsibility of the Weyburn Fire Department is handling hazardous materials cleanup around the city. Acting Fire Chief Mike Woke says they responded to a recent incident involving an oil spill.
2: Yeah, so one of the career guys got a call just saying that there was a big pool of oil off the street, and we went down there and just contained it, swept it up, disposed of it.
1: Local fire crews recently underwent hazmat training that plays a role during matters like this. Woke says that while oil is not the most hazardous material they deal with, it's important for crews to know the best course of action for cleanup and understand all potential risks to themselves and the public. The equipment for the MRI unit arrived yesterday at St. Joseph's Hospital, marking a major milestone in the project. CEO of Emmanuel Health, Corey Miller, says crews will spend the next few weeks assembling the machine before training begins in July.
3: We have application training for our MRI staff booked for the week of July the 13th and July the 20th. That's when the company, Siemens Healthcare, sends one of their people to train our people on all the new software and technology.
1: The hospital expects patient scans to start later this summer, helping reduce wait times across southeast Saskatchewan. The city of Weyburn says repairs are continuing after a water main break on Railway Avenue. A buoyant alert issued last night warned residents of the break, which closed Railway Avenue between 3rd Street Northeast and 4th Street Northeast. City crews have repaired the water main itself, and water service has been restored to nearby businesses. However, additional work is still required. As a result, Railway Avenue will remain closed starting at 8 this morning while crews complete road repairs. The city says updates on reopening will be provided as they become available. For these stories and more, visit discoverweyburn.com.
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1: The Weyburn Beavers picked up their second straight win Tuesday night, dominating the Moose Jaw Miller Express 8-1 on the road. They look to keep the momentum going when they face the Miller Express again tonight in Moose Jaw. Elsewhere in the WCBL tonight, the Brooks Bombers host the Fort McMurray Giants, the Sylvan Lake Gulls entertain the Energy City Cactus Rats, and the Lethbridge Bulls are on the road to Okotoks to face the Dogs. Three Weyburn lacrosse teams are in action tonight. The U11 Weyburn Credit Union Thrashers head to Moose Jaw to face the Mustangs Red. The U11 Weyburn Young Fellows Thrashers are on the road to Regina to face Chaos Green. And the U15 Weyburn Dairy Queen Thrashers are also in Regina, taking on the Chaos Blue. The Toronto Blue Jays seek redemption tonight in Game 2 against the Atlanta Braves, after falling in a tight 4-3 result last night. The Jays have fallen to 4th in the AL East, with 29 wins and 32 losses this season, going 5-5 in their last 10 games. While the Braves sit atop the National League East standings, with 41 wins and 20 losses, Patrick Corbin has a start for Toronto against Grant Holmes for Atlanta. The game begins just after 5. Catch all the action on Saskatchewan's home of Blue Jays baseball, AM 1190.
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1: A mix of sun and clouds in the sky this afternoon with a good chance of showers. Risk of a thunderstorm later in the day with a high of 20. Partly cloudy tonight with a good chance of showers and risk of a thunderstorm continuing. Clearing up overnight with fog patches moving in near midnight, low 9. Sunshine tomorrow becoming a mix of sun and clouds before noon. Fog patches dissipating early on with a high of 22. Friday we'll see sunshine and a high of 27. Saturday will be windy with increasing cloudiness and a high of 32. And cloudy on Sunday with a high of 23. Sun or storm, find the area's official forecast and stream us anywhere on the Discover Weyburn app. I'm Natasha Weeb.
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0: BTS and Swim coming up. I'm Ken O'Neill. Happy Wednesday. Today is National Leave Work Early Day. And if you're looking for an excuse to bolt, I've got a few suggestions. This might get you out. How about a home emergency like, you know, a pipe burst or my dog did something gross? Maybe a dental emergency or could be a doctor's appointment. Wouldn't it be nice if you could just say, I've attended enough meetings today, I need to go home.
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7: The mild weather today shouldn't interfere with the excitement in town, as the Saskatchewan Oil and Gas Show is on now. This afternoon, we'll see a mix of sun and clouds in the sky with a good chance of showers. Risk of a thunderstorm late this afternoon and a high of 20. Partly cloudy tonight with a good chance of showers and risk of a thunderstorm continuing. Clearing overnight with some fog patches moving in, low 9. Sunshine tomorrow with some clouds moving in the morning. Fog patches clearing up with a high of 22. And Friday, we'll see sunshine and a high of 27. Stay weather ready. 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

0: The Weeknd earned it. I'm Ken O'Neill. Justin Bieber's Speed Demon is next. Okay, don't say we didn't warn you about this. If you still haven't completed your 2026 census, Statistics Canada workers have now started calling and visiting homes to follow up. Enumerators carry official ID and can help you complete the form. Under the Statistics Act, refusing to participate or providing false information can result in fines up to $500. For obstructing a census worker, you could be nailed with fines up to $1,000.
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4: We're officially halfway to the weekend, and it'll be a mild one today. A mix of sunny clouds in the sky this afternoon with a good chance of showers. Risk of a thunderstorm later on with a high of 20. Partly cloudy tonight with a good chance of showers and risk of a thunderstorm continuing. Fog patches moving in near midnight with a low of 9. A mix of sun and clouds in the sky tomorrow with fog patches clearing up in the morning. High 22. And Friday will be sunny with a high of 27. Sun or storm? Find the area's official forecast and stream us anywhere on the Discover Weyburn app. I'm Natasha Weeb.
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0: Daniel Powder, Crazy All My Life. I'm Ken O'Neill. 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

0: 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Don Pedro's on Highway 39 in Yellowgrass.
1: Good afternoon. I'm Natasha Weeb. The Saskatchewan Oil and Gas Show is underway, bringing together industry leaders, government officials, exhibitors, and community members from across the region. Show manager Monica Osborne says the event is open to everyone, whether they work in the industry or simply want to learn more about its impact on the local economy and daily life.
2: The show is open for everyone to come. So whether you know a lot about the oil and gas industry or you know nothing, we just really encourage everyone to come and learn about the industry and how it impacts our economy and everyday lives that we operate in.
1: Organizers are encouraging residents to stop by and see firsthand the technology, equipment, and people driving Saskatchewan's energy industry. The Weyburn Fire Department recently cleaned up a small oil spill in town. Acting Fire Chief Mike Woke says it's a lesser-known part of the fire department's responsibilities.
3: Little spills around the city, Public Works will notify us too. Lots of times if there's street sweeping and notice that there's diesel or oil, more than a little bit of quantity, they'll just have us come and soak it up and dispose of it.
1: Weyburn firefighters recently completed hazmat training, and Woke says it played a role in the cleanup, even though a small oil spill poses minimal widespread risks. The training helps them identify any personal risks or risks to the public and determine the right course of action. Installation is officially underway at St. Joseph's Hospital after MRI equipment was delivered yesterday. Minister of Rural and Remote Health Lori Carr says the new service will allow residents to get diagnostic scans closer to home instead of traveling to larger cities.
4: It's going to make a huge difference for people traveling. They'll be able to get those services closer to home, which is exactly what we want to be able to see.
1: The province will oversee operations once the unit is up and running in the coming weeks. Drivers in Weyburn can expect continued traffic disruptions on Railway Avenue today. The City of Weyburn reports a water main break that prompted a buoyant alert last night has now been repaired, restoring water service to surrounding businesses. However, crews still need to complete repairs to the roadway. Railway Avenue between 3rd Street Northeast and 4th Street Northeast will be closed beginning at 8 a.m. while the work takes place. The city says further updates on the road closure and reopening will be shared as more information becomes available. For these stories and more, visit discoverweyburn.com.
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1: The Weyburn Beavers picked up their second straight win Tuesday night, dominating the Moose Jaw Miller Express 8-1 on the road. They look to keep the momentum going when they face the Miller Express again tonight in Moose Jaw. Elsewhere in the WCBL tonight, the Brooks Bombers host the Fort McMurray Giants, the Sylvan Lake Gulls entertain the Energy City Cactus Rats, and the Lethbridge Bulls are on the road to Okotoks to face the Dogs. Three Weyburn lacrosse teams are in action tonight. The U11 Weyburn Credit Union Thrashers head to Moose Jaw to face the Mustangs Red. The U11 Weyburn Young Fellows Thrashers are on the road to Regina to face Chaos Green. And the U15 Weyburn Dairy Queen Thrashers are also in Regina, taking on the Chaos Blue. The Toronto Blue Jays seek redemption tonight in Game 2 against the Atlanta Braves, after falling in a tight 4-3 result last night. The Jays have fallen to 4th in the AL East, with 29 wins and 32 losses this season, going 5-5 in their last 10 games. While the Braves sit atop the National League East standings with 41 wins and 20 losses, Patrick Corbin has a start for Toronto against Grant Holmes for Atlanta. The game begins just after 5. Catch all the action on Saskatchewan's home of Blue Jays baseball, AM 1190.
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1: A mix of sunny clouds in the sky this afternoon with a good chance of showers. Risk of a thunderstorm later in the day with a high of 20. Partly cloudy tonight with a good chance of showers and risk of a thunderstorm continuing. Clearing up overnight with fog patches moving in near midnight, low 9. Sunshine tomorrow becoming a mix of sun and clouds before noon. Fog patches dissipating early on with a high of 22. Friday we'll see sunshine and a high of 27. Saturday will be windy with increasing cloudiness and a high of 32. And cloudy on Sunday with a high of 23. Sun or storm, find the area's official forecast and stream us anywhere on the Discover Weyburn app. I'm Natasha Weeb.
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0: afternoon. I'm Ken O'Neill. Bruno Mars and his song that spent like 2 months at number one on American Top 40 with Ryan Seacrest coming up next. It's a new year and clean slate for the CFL. Week one is here. It starts tomorrow night with the Alouettes in Hamilton. Friday, we get Winnipeg in Calgary. And Saturday, the Elks are in Ottawa.
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9: The mild weather today shouldn't interfere with the excitement in town, as the Saskatchewan Oil and Gas Show is on now. This afternoon, we'll see a mix of sun and clouds in the sky with a good chance of showers. Risk of a thunderstorm late this afternoon and a high of 20. Partly cloudy tonight with a good chance of showers and risk of a thunderstorm continuing. Clearing overnight with some fog patches moving in, low 9. Sunshine tomorrow with some clouds moving in the morning. Fog patches clearing up with a high of 22. And Friday, we'll see sunshine and a high of 27. Stay weather ready. 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

0: Mariana's Trench, I Knew You When. I'm Ken O'Neill. Happy Wednesday. Stanley Cup Finals began last night, and after jumping to a 2-0 lead, the Hurricanes had to battle Vegas. The game was tied at 3 after 2 periods, the final 5-4 for Vegas. Game 2 tomorrow night. Game 3 is Saturday night, but then there's a 3-day break before Game 4, which happens next Tuesday. Alex Warren is coming up.
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6: We're officially halfway to the weekend, and it'll be a mild one today. A mix of sun and clouds in the sky this afternoon with a good chance of showers. Risk of a thunderstorm later on with a high of 20. Partly cloudy tonight with a good chance of showers and risk of a thunderstorm continuing. Fog patches moving in near midnight with a low of 9. A mix of sun and clouds in the sky tomorrow with fog patches clearing up in the morning. High 22. And Friday will be sunny with a high of 27. Sun or storm? Find the area's official forecast and stream us anywhere on the Discover Weyburn app. I'm Natasha Weeb.
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0: Metric and Gimme Sympathy. Miles Smith is next. We've got a local news update coming at 5. I'm Ken O'Neill. Have you signed up for the Daily News? 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
2: 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And the Weyburn Fire Department handling a local oil spill. 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
2: Good afternoon. I'm Natasha Weeb. The Saskatchewan Oil and Gas Show is officially underway in Weyburn, with exhibitors and industry representatives gathering from across Western Canada. Mayor Jeff Richards says the event's impact reaches far beyond the show grounds.
3: A lot of people coming into our city. Fills our hotels, fills our restaurants, selling fuel, selling goods. It's good for our community. We get to show off our city. We're just really grateful for it.
2: Organizers say the show offers a chance for both members of the industry and residents to connect and learn more about the sector. The Weyburn Fire Department's recent hazmat training assisted them in cleaning up a minor oil spill. Acting Fire Chief Mike Woke.
4: It gives them the ability to identify the product, figure out what evacuation zones. I mean, oil's not a huge thing, but some of the chemicals that we see around town in large quantities, it can be harmful. So it just gives them the insights of the to-dos and not to-dos and enough to protect them from the product and make the best judgment calls.
2: Woke says the city will contact the fire department to clean up oil or fuel spills on the road. In this matter, one of their career firefighters was contacted about the spill. Equipment delivery began yesterday at St. Joseph's Hospital for the new MRI machine after a multi-million dollar fundraising effort. St. Joseph's Hospital Foundation Director Lori Jarvis says donations, led by a $2 million contribution from Elaine Walcom, helped bring the project to life.
5: This entire thing is thanks to Elaine Walcom. She is the one that donated $2 million and really was the one that spearheaded and pushed and continued to fight for the right to do this, because initially that wasn't the case. So once all that was approved, we started our fundraising, and within 20 months, if you can believe it, we raised the other $4.5 million.
2: Officials expect the MRI unit to be operational later this summer, improving local access to care. The city of Weyburn is asking motorists to avoid a section of Railway Avenue while crews finish repairs following a water main break. The break, reported through a buoyant alert last night, forced the closure of Railway Avenue between 3rd and 4th Street Northeast. While the damaged water main has been repaired and service restored to nearby businesses, additional road work is needed before the area can reopen. The road will be closed starting at 8 a.m. today. Residents can find the latest updates through the City of Weyburn website. For these stories and more, visit discoverweyburn.com.
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2: The Weyburn Beavers picked up their second straight win Tuesday night, dominating the Moose Jaw Miller Express 8-1 on the road. They look to keep the momentum going when they face the Miller Express again tonight in Moose Jaw. Elsewhere in the WCBL tonight, the Brooks Bombers host the Fort McMurray Giants, the Sylvan Lake Gulls entertain the Energy City Cactus Rats, and the Lethbridge Bulls are on the road to Okotoks to face the Dogs. Three Weyburn lacrosse teams are in action tonight. The U11 Weyburn Credit Union Thrashers head to Moose Jaw to face the Mustangs Red. The U11 Weyburn Young Fellows Thrashers are on the road to Regina to face Chaos Green. And the U15 Weyburn Dairy Queen Thrashers are also in Regina, taking on the Chaos Blue. The Toronto Blue Jays seek redemption tonight in Game 2 against the Atlanta Braves, after falling in a tight 4-3 result last night. The Jays have fallen to 4th in the AL East, with 29 wins and 32 losses this season, going 5-5 in their last 10 games. While the Braves sit atop the National League East standings with 41 wins and 20 losses, Patrick Corbin has a start for Toronto against Grant Holmes for Atlanta. That game is happening now. Catch all the action on Saskatchewan's home of Blue Jays baseball, AM 1190.

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1: Partly cloudy skies this evening with a good chance of showers and risk of a thunderstorm. Clearing up overnight with fog patches moving in near midnight, low 9. Sunshine tomorrow with some clouds moving in later in the morning. Fog patches clearing up with a high of 22. Sunshine on Friday with a high of 27. Cloudy on Saturday with a good chance of showers and high of 29. And Sunday we'll see showers and a high of 23. 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

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Oh, and find the best music too. Just push play to hear Magic 103. Only need me when it's sunny.

0: The new Olivia Rodrigo is up in just a sec. I'm Ken O'Neill. I've been lucky enough to spend time in Palm Springs, and they just set a new Guinness World Record. 1,037 people dressed as Marilyn Monroe and gathered beneath the city's giant Forever Marilyn 26-foot statue. The event was held to celebrate Monroe's 100th birthday. The new record shattered the previous number of 254 Marilyn lookalikes. Marilyn Monroe died of a drug overdose in 1962 when she was only 36 years old.
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6: Partly cloudy skies this evening with a slight chance of showers and risk of a thunderstorm. Clearing up overnight with fog patches moving in and a low of 9. Sunshine tomorrow, becoming a mix of sun and clouds later in the morning. Fog patches clearing up with a high of 22. And Friday will be sunny with a high of 27. Stay weather ready. 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
6: Partly cloudy skies this evening with a slight chance of showers and risk of a thunderstorm. Clearing up overnight with fog patches moving in and a low of 9. Sunshine tomorrow becoming a mix of sun and clouds later in the morning. Fog patches clearing up with a high of 22. And Friday will be sunny with a high of 27. Stay weather ready. 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

0: From Medicine Hat, that's Mackenzie Porter. And these days, I'm Ken O'Neill. Ed Sheeran, Azizam, is coming up next. And don't miss the local news update at 6.
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1: Good evening. I'm Natasha Weeb. The Saskatchewan Oil and Gas Show is officially underway following a packed steak and lobster dinner last night and this morning's chain-cutting ceremony. Show manager Monica Osborne says the excitement is just getting started, with plenty more to see and do over the next 2 days.
2: And yeah, we're just looking forward to a great show. Today we have a lot of government presence from both municipal, provincial, and federal. 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You know, it's all inviting. Take their pictures with them, that kind of stuff, whatever. It's just a great atmosphere, and we're really excited for the 2026 Saskatchewan Oil and Gas Show.
1: The Saskatchewan Oil and Gas Show continues today and tomorrow. A lesser-known responsibility of the Weyburn Fire Department is handling hazardous materials cleanup around the city. Acting Fire Chief Mike Woke says they responded to a recent incident involving an oil spill.
3: Yeah, so one of the career guys got a call just saying that there was a big pool of oil off the street, and we went down there and just contained it, swept it up, disposed of it.
1: Local fire crews recently underwent hazmat training that plays a role during matters like this. Woke says that while oil is not the most hazardous material they deal with, it's important for crews to know the best course of action for cleanup and understand all potential risks to themselves and the public. The equipment for the MRI unit arrived yesterday at St. Joseph's Hospital, marking a major milestone in the project. CEO of Emmanuel Health, Corey Miller, says crews will spend the next few weeks assembling the machine before training begins in July.
4: We have application training for our MRI staff booked for the week of July the 13th and July the 20th. That's when the company, Siemens Healthcare, sends one of their people to train our people on all the new software and technology.
1: The hospital expects patient scans to start later this summer, helping reduce wait times across southeast Saskatchewan. The city of Weyburn says repairs are continuing after a water main break on Railway Avenue. A buoyant alert issued last night warned residents of the break, which closed Railway Avenue between 3rd Street Northeast and 4th Street Northeast. City crews have repaired the water main itself, and water service has

0: Avenue. A buoyant alert issued last night warned residents of the break, which closed Railway Avenue between 3rd Street Northeast and 4th Street Northeast. City crews have repaired the water main itself and water service has been restored to nearby businesses. However, additional work is still required. As a result, Railway Avenue will remain closed starting at 8 this morning while crews complete road repairs. The city says updates on reopening will be provided as they become available. For these stories and more, visit discoverwayburn.com.
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0: The Wayburn Beavers picked up their second straight win Tuesday night, dominating the Moose Jaw Miller Express 8-1 on the road. They look to keep the momentum going when they face the Miller Express again tonight in Moose Jaw. Elsewhere in the WCBL tonight, the Brooks Bombers host the Fort McMurray Giants, the Sylvan Lake Gulls entertain the Energy City Cactus Rats, and the Lethbridge Bulls are on the road to Okotoks to face the Dogs. Three Wayburn lacrosse teams are in action tonight. The U11 Wayburn Credit Union Thrashers head to Moose Jaw to face the Mustangs Red. The U11 Wayburn Young Fellows Thrashers are on the road to Regina to face Chaos Green. And the U15 Wayburn Dairy Queen Thrashers are also in Regina, taking on the Chaos Blue. The Toronto Blue Jays seek redemption tonight in Game 2 against the Atlanta Braves, after falling in a tight 4-3 result last night. The Jays have fallen to 4th in the AL East, with 29 wins and 32 losses this season, going 5-5 in their last 10 games. While the Braves sit atop the National League East standings with 41 wins and 20 losses, Patrick Corbin has a start for Toronto against Grant Holmes for Atlanta. That game is happening now. Catch all the action on Saskatchewan's home of Blue Jays baseball, AM 1190.
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0: Partly cloudy skies this evening with a good chance of showers and risk of a thunderstorm. Clearing up overnight with fog patches moving in near midnight, low 9. Sunshine tomorrow with some clouds moving in later in the morning. Fog patches clearing up with a high of 22. Sunshine on Friday with a high of 27. Cloudy on Saturday with a good chance of showers and high of 29. And Sunday we'll see showers and a high of 23. Stay connected to local forecasts and stream us anywhere by downloading the Discover Wayburn app. I'm Natasha Weeb.
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